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1: And you're on deck with Jackie and Beck. We've had a request.
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0: And just a reminder that in 2 weeks' time, we've got our monthly members draw, got to be in it to win it. We've got those fantastic local businesses sponsoring our prizes for that. We've got the Rovale Hotel, Elite Meats, Boona Barber and Maynard's. And this month, we've got Elite Meats coming up.
1: We sure have. And if you want to be a member, give us a call and we'll point you in the right direction because, they're good prizes to win. And what's that number, Beck?
0: 5463-1228.
1: It sure is. And now we've got Johnny Cash with Folsom Prison Blues.
2: Hello, I'm Johnny Cash.

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1: This is Air Sport Australia First Edition. Good morning, I'm Lee Harrison. Two AFL greats have announced their retirements. Jordan Tunbridge reports.
2: Steel Sidebottom has announced plans to retire at the end of Collingwood's premiership campaign. The 35-year-old will finish up as one of the Magpies' all-time greats with 373 games and counting, two Copeland trophies and two flags. Meantime, Richmond great Dion Prestia is also hanging up the boots after a decorated career. Saturday's clash with St Kilda to be his last. An inaugural member of the Gold Coast Suns team, the 33-year-old went on to win three grand finals with the Tigers and a Jack Dyer medal. Jordan Tunbridge, Melbourne.
1: The Demons have claimed a 19-point win over the Hawks in round one of the AFLW. Coach Tom Wilson says Hawthorn put up a good fight.
3: Hawthorn were able to get some assertiveness through the middle part of the game, and then our ability to finish off was pretty strong, but enough to like, but lessons learnt as well.
1: The opening game of the NRL's round 24 kicked off last night between the Penrith Panthers and the Sydney City Roosters. With the result, here's Peter Carey.
4: Sydney Roosters have stunned the Penrith Panthers, claiming a 12-6 victory in a gripping NRL blockbuster at CommBank Stadium. The Roosters led 8-0 at half-time after a milestone try from Daly Cherry Evans before Penrith finally crossed in the second half. The Panthers fought hard but couldn't break through the Roosters' outstanding defence. The result gives the Roosters a crucial victory in the race for the wider premiership with just three rounds remaining. Peter Carey, Air Sport.
1: Wallabies coach Les Kiss has made sweeping changes to his starting forward pack for Saturday's test against Japan. Only two players have been retained, hooker Josh Nasser and captain Harry Wilson. Kiss expecting big things from recalled fly half Carter Gordon.
5: Obviously Carter's got many strengths. You know, he takes the line on. We do believe that we can open up and stretch this opposition that we're playing against, and if we can be more active this week, it'll be on the back of what Carter can do.
1: Bangladesh has taken the honours on the opening day of the Darwin Test, as Air Sport's Graham Davis reports.
6: The opening day of the test went completely against many people's expectations. Bangladesh dominated the day's play and was 1 for 96 at stumps and trailing by only 102 runs. Stark managed to dismiss Shatnam Islam for 20, but Tanzid Hassan, 32, and Mominal Haq, 35, added 60 for the second wicket. Bangladesh was missing its main pace bowlers, but the backup attack was excellent, bowling with good line, length and discipline. Hassan Mahmood was the standout, finishing with 6 for 55. He broke a 45-run opening stand to dismiss Wetherill for 23, then Head for 22. Abadot Hossein and Taskin Ahmed then took two wickets each before Hassan Mahmood returned to take the last four, including Smith for 71, as Australia was dismissed for only 198. Graham Davis in Darwin for Air Sport.
1: Jack Robinson has eliminated 11-time world champion Kelly Slater at the Tahiti Pro. He's progressed to the quarterfinals along with fellow Aussies George Pitar and Ethan Ewing. And Australia's won four gold medals on day one of the Pan Pacific Championships in California. Lani Pallister, Sam Short, Brittany Castelluzzo and Ben and Brewster winning their finals. This is Air Sport Australia.
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1: And you're on deck with Jackie and Beck.
0: We've got another request.
1: We have.
0: Well, we had John ring up.
1: Yeah, John from Saddler's Crossing ring up to say congratulations to...
0: Grandma.
1: Yeah, to Grammy. And Grammy's daughter, who actually had the baby.
0: Yeah, I did. I didn't do any of the work.
1: Yeah, Jackie can't take any of the credit for it. So, yeah, John wanted to say... congratulations.
0: And thank you, John.
1: Yeah, and he requested a Slim Dusty song somewhere up in Queensland, but unfortunately we couldn't find on our computer, so we'll put that on a little list for poll to add that onto our collection. But we found another one that we thought everyone knows that we hope you're not too disappointed about us putting on. What have we got, Jackie?
0: Waltzing Matilda. We can all sing along.
1: Yep.

0: Rightio, Becca, you ready for some things that just don't make sense?
1: Yeah, that's it.
0: All right, you start.
1: All right. Why is a building called a building if it's already built?
0: A bigger bed equals more room, but you have less bedroom.
1: If Cinderella's shoe fell off, did it really fit perfectly?
0: I think not. You can never buy an unused mirror.
1: That's true. Someone's always had to have
0: looked
1: used
0: in it or something.
1: Nothing is on fire. Fire is on things.
0: Oh, true. When a cop asks how fast you were going, shouldn't the answer be not fast enough? Anyway, Jenny from the Top End gave us a call.
1: She did. She did. She's requested a song, but she also, I learnt that she shared with us, she was talking to someone about us, and she said, oh, you know, On Deck with Jackie and Beck, and they said, oh, you mean the Giggly Crew. They call us the Giggly Crew.
0: How do you do? We're the Giggly Crew.
1: There we go, giggling again.
0: Oh, come on, you wackadoo.
1: So Jenny's requested a song.

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But she looked me in the eye and smiled that smile you smile for me. You nod your head and say that's fine, but you know it will never be.

0: they reckon you can find happiness in the bottom of a wine bottle. But I don't see any happiness.
1: I don't agree with that. Who's happy about their wine bottle being empty?
0: I know, right? Oh, my goodness.
1: Glad to see you and I are on the same page there.
0: I know. Like, tragic. Anyway, if you want to give us a call to request a song, that number is?
1: 54631228.
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1: Welcome to the world on Thursday, the 13th of August. I'm Arthur Stevens from Australian Independent Radio News. And today our cover story deals with the death of the man who almost single-handedly lifted the People's Republic of China into its position of near economic world domination and helped lift 1.4 billion people out of poverty. That story later this bulletin. But first today, US President Donald Trump has held a White House press conference where he invoked a section of federal law in the latest in the series of sweeping executive actions that have defined his second term. Among the most controversial of those actions is an executive order reducing the number of recommended childhood vaccines from 18 to 11, a move backed by Health Secretary Robert F. Kennedy Jr. that the Centers for Disease Control and Prevention says is not supported by scientific evidence. The president has said the order was motivated by concerns about a link between vaccines and autism, a claim repeatedly debunked by multiple studies. James Goodison reports from Washington.
2: It effectively calls for fewer childhood vaccines. It also recommends splitting up a variety of vaccines that children would be expected to get, including most notably the MMR shots. That's for measles, mumps and rubella. Normally they're given all in one, but the Trump administration now recommending instead that it's done separately. And then alongside that as well, also trying to tell schools to reduce the number of vaccines they require children to have in order for them to attend. So it's a pretty sweeping measure.
1: Thanks for that, James. Now, as I read it, health professionals say they fear the president's unfounded claims about a link between vaccines and autism could in fact discourage parents from vaccinating their kids.
2: The concern, of course, amongst those said professionals is twofold. Firstly, the fact that these claims about autism, unfounded claims by the president, sow fear and doubt in people's minds about that. And it could lead to people sort of pulling back on the amount of vaccines they give their children, and then indeed that could have a knock-on effect to seeing, you know, an increase in cases on certain preventable diseases. We've seen in the US already measles cases the highest in the past few decades, and that is due to a degree increasing skepticism around the vaccine for young people.
1: And James, as widely reported, Trump used cabinet members and journalists effectively as decoys on Air Force One whilst he travelled on a different aircraft last week. Now, the Secret Service apparently acted on intelligence suggesting Iran was planning to fire a missile at the presidential aircraft as it returned from a NATO summit in Turkey. Now, James, that's not the end of the story, is it? With real concern about the capacity of the new aircraft to fend off potential attack.
2: There's been quite a few security concerns about that plane, whether it's got the technology and the backing to prevent missile strikes or attacks on the president. So on the way home, he said, President Trump said, "Oh, I'm going to take the old Air Force One for old time's sake." So he boards, so do the press, so do the White House staff, and for all intents and purposes, everybody on that plane thought they were travelling with the president as it flew back to Washington.
1: Thanks, James. James Goodison, Air News correspondent in Washington. Turning now to Eastern Europe, and NATO has condemned recent violations of Polish and Romanian airspace, accusing Russia of dangerous actions. The North Atlantic Council convened following several recent incidents involving drones. William Denslow has more from Brussels.
3: In a statement, NATO allies said that Russia bears full responsibility for the airspace violations, adding that the actions are dangerous and unacceptable. In Romania, several drones were recently destroyed after being discovered near a major gas project in the Black Sea. Moscow has repeatedly rejected involvement in such allegations, but NATO allies say they will continue to strengthen its air and missile defences and will keep deterring any acts of aggression. William Denslow, Brussels.
1: To South America now, and the death toll from Monday's magnitude 7.4 earthquake in Western Colombia has passed 200, as rescue teams race to reach survivors still trapped under collapsed buildings. The disaster's heightened seismic anxiety across the region. Of course, Venezuela was struck by twin earthquakes in June that killed more than 6,000 people. And Monday's Colombian quake was felt right across the border. Andrina Furman has more from Caracas.
4: This situation is a reminder of what happened in Venezuela in the last month, in June, on June 24, because the situation has been managed in a very difficult way. The Venezuelans were asking the government for help as soon as possible, and the government delayed the help as didn't respond as soon as possible as they needed. And also, the Venezuelans are still trying to find the lost one in the rubble of the buildings, and they are asking the government to help them to try to get the bodies out of the buildings.
1: To our cover story today, and it deals with the death of Zhu Rongji, who drove China's 1990s economic reforms. He's died at the age of 97. Zhu was renowned for reforms that sought to transition China from the post-Maoist years to a more global, market-oriented financial system, without ceding party control over the economy and helping lift over 1.4 billion people out of poverty. This memorial comes from NPR's Emily Fang.
5: The world first got a good look at Zhu Rongji's flinty personality when he helped negotiate China's entry into the World Trade Organization. Kenneth Lieberthal, a China expert and then a national security advisor for President Clinton, met Zhu multiple times over the grueling 6.5-year negotiation process. The U.S. needed China to make tough concessions and open up its closed economy before giving it a preferential trading status. Zhu was under huge pressure to find compromise, and he let his views be known.
6: Including complaining that, you know, I had to get up at 3 a.m. to brief the president. He said, 3 a.m., I'm not all that young. You know, you guys are really pushing.
5: Eventually, in 2000, China got that preferential trading status with the U.S., and the year later joined the World Trade Organization. And throughout, Zhu struck U.S. officials as inquisitive and flexible, asking Lieberthal, for example, why Americans distrusted China and their views on Taiwan and island China claims.
6: It was a very unusual discussion. This was not talking points. It was a lot of give and take.
5: Born in 1928, Zhu Rongji lost both parents at an early age. Being an orphan and the need to survive helped shape his strong personality. He was thick-skinned and extremely direct. Here he is in 1987, just before becoming mayor of Shanghai. My defining characteristic is independent thought, he declares. I say what I think. His blunt say-it-like-it-is style got him in serious trouble. In 1958, he was briefly expelled from the party for criticizing Chairman Mao's economic policies. And then a decade later, he was purged again and sent to do manual labor for 5 years. Zhu was rehabilitated after Chairman Mao died in 1976, then worked his way back up the bureaucratic ladder with the same precision and pragmatism he learned as a trained electrical engineer. In the 1990s, Zhu took control of China's chaotic economy as it careened between capitalism and state-led socialism. He started China's first stock exchange. He centralized the tax system. That went on to create huge wealth and hugely unsustainable levels of debt. But Zhu's most controversial legacy by far remains restructuring China's bloated state-owned enterprises. He axed smaller, inefficient companies, leaving an estimated 30 million state workers suddenly jobless. Massive worker protests erupted all over China, and Zhu had the willpower, or callousness, as his critics would say, to ignore them.
7: The central government decided that the laid-off worker problem could just be ignored and forgotten.
5: That's Dorothy Solinger, a professor emeritus of political science at the University of California, Irvine, where she studied migrant labor. Zhu tried to offset the layoff's impacts. He created a basic social welfare system that exists to this day and made steps to boost basic health care, which had crumbled in rural areas. But pockets of China, especially where workers were reliant on heavy industry, never fully recovered. Zhu took the criticism in stride. He was unlike most communist leaders who read off dry, carefully prepared scripts. Instead, he loved engaging with and ad-libbing to the press. He was known for his gallows humor. When he vowed to stamp out anti-corruption, he once quipped, "I have prepared 100 coffins, 99 for the corrupt officials, and one for myself." Decades after his retreat from public life, however, Zhu today is mostly invoked with pleasant nostalgia, especially under Chinese leader Xi Jinping, when China became more nationalistic, more beholden to the state, and more closed off to the outside world. Charlene Barshefsky was the primary U.S. negotiator while China was trying to join the WTO, and she got to know Zhu well. She explains.
7: Zhu Rongji represented really a different time, almost a different era for China. China wanted to find its way in what it viewed at that time as the best possible way, which was to move toward Western-style economics, to move toward Western-style rules.
5: Barshefsky visited Zhu in his Beijing home in the western hills of the city a few years after his retirement from the premiership. He loved speaking opera and spent much of his days listening to music and quietly advising some of the younger technocrats running China, though not all appear to have listened to him. Emily Fang, NPR News.
1: 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And that is our take on the world today.
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11: And the weather today, what a cracker it is out there. We started off with 4 degrees, going for a top of 24, no rain about, nice and sunny. Like I said, get that washing done today because on the weekend we've got possible showers. Saturday, 7 up to 23 and Sunday, 9 up to 22. Right now in Boona, we are sitting on 20.6 degrees.
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0: Sam, we've got another request on this fabulous Friday.
1: We have. We've had Troy from out at Silverdale request a song.
0: Oh, what's he requested?
1: The classic Crowd and House song, Better Be Home Soon.
0: Oh, I wonder if that's for his daddy, because his daddy goes to the pub every day. Daddy, please come home.
1: What a good boy he is.
0: I know, right?

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1: You're on deck with Jackie and Beck. I thought you had to think what we were called for a minute. You had that puzzled, vacant look on your face.
0: That's the one you have every day.
1: Yeah, I know. You've got it more than me today.
0: I know.
1: Little miss put on really? The news early. And anywho, we've had another call. Chuck, give us a call. And had a bit of a chat with Chuck, like I always do. And he's waiting to do a bit of planting, and I told him the weather lady, a.k.a. Jackie, said that it's meant to rain this weekend, and he reckons he needs 25 mil of rain to do the planting that he needs.
0: And you know what I said? I only tell the weather. I actually don't turn it on, mate.
1: So Chuck also wanted to give a big shout-out to John down at Saddler's Crossing, and he's requested a Slim Dusty song, Grandfather Johnson.

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Now the Mitchell grass has been my bed and a knee pad for a rest. When Yarraman swore the next Rex horse, then hobble days were

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2: Oh, we've got one more request to sneak in there.
0: Yeah, we have. We've had Granny request a song, a.k.a. Leanne. We know her as Granny. And she's requested a Steelers Wheels song, Stuck in the Middle with You. Who's she talking about?
2: I reckon it's Tim and Terry.
0: Probably.

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1: And you're on deck, or you've been on deck with Jackie and Beck.
0: Yeah, because sadly...
1: Yeah, that's come around so fast.
0: It's time to say goodbye.
1: Yeah.
0: Yeah, so been a great show.
1: It has been. We've got our bearings again. It's funny how you get out of sync when you miss a week, hey? We don't like to miss a week. We try not to, but sometimes, you know, life gets in the way a little bit. Don't worry, though. We'll be back next week and we'll be firing on all cylinders.
0: Yeah, and hopefully the news and everything will be on time.
1: Yeah, Jackie won't jump the gun and we'll be all good. We'll be a bit more. We'll have our ducks more in a row next week.
0: That's it. And don't forget the members draw will be in 2 weeks.
1: Yep, and... if you want to become a member, like even if we're not here, give the station a call or pop up and someone will be able to point you in the right direction. And thanks to everyone for listening. For those who've called, thank you so much. We love getting our requests. We have a lot of fun with them.
0: Yep, and we'll be heading uptown shortly, so you won't miss us. We're in our bright
1: pink. We've got our
0: pink,
1: hot pink workers' shirts.
0: Yep, pretty in pink we are today. So,
1: all decked out with the Scenic Rim logo. The
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1: Rim FM.
0: Logo.
1: Yeah, what did I say? Scenic Rim. Oh, the Scenic Rim Broadcasting Association. I'm just trying to see how fancy now.
0: Anyway, so our going out song this week will obviously be Pretty Woman by Roy Orbison, because we're pretty in pink today.
1: And we'll be walking down the street.
0: Yeah, that's it. All right. See you next week.
1: Bye, everyone.

says this as he raised the flow-on effects of the war with Iran and American tariffs on Australian goods in what he's called a productive phone call with the US President. The overnight

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1: Hello there, I'm Sean Bindley. The Prime Minister says he has had a lengthy

0: And productive phone call with the US President. The overnight conversation is the first direct conversation between the leaders since a call in March. Anthony Albanese says they covered a broad range of topics, including defence ties, the Middle East, AUKUS, and Australian crews helping battle wildfires. The PM was asked if he raised the issue of tariffs with President Trump during the talk.
1: I always put forward Australia's national interest during these discussions. And the ask that I made of the President is that he consider full exemption.
0: The former Bishop of Broome, Christopher Saunders, is back in custody after being found guilty of sexually assaulting young Aboriginal men in Western Australia's Kimberley region. After a three-week trial, a district court jury convicted the 76-year-old on 13 charges dating back to 2010, including sexual penetration without consent and unlawful assault. The court heard Saunders groomed his victims with alcohol, cigarettes and clothing. He becomes one of the highest-ranking Catholic clerics in Australia to be convicted of sexual abuse. Detective Sergeant with the WA Child Abuse Squad, Andrew Broadley, says it's a relief to reach a verdict for the complainants.
2: We really acknowledge and thank the complainants and the many witnesses in this case who showed tremendous courage in coming forward, engaging with police and taking part in the investigative process and ultimately the prosecution. We recognise the significance of the verdict today for those involved.
0: Investigators are looking into a third recent near miss between two planes at Sydney Airport. Lee Harrison reports.
3: The Australian Transport Safety Bureau says a Virgin 737 bound for Perth was cleared for takeoff on Sunday morning and had applied thrust before observing a Qantas plane crossing the runway in front of them. The Qantas crew bound for Ayersrock Airport reported having received clearance to traverse the runway. The Virgin crew were able to throttle back and come to a stop on the tarmac without incident. It comes after a separate near collision on Sunday morning saw a Jetstar crew member injured, as well as three straight days of delays due to controller shortages. Lee Harrison, Air News.
0: A doctor is urging people not to panic amidst reports about serious side effects from popular weight loss drugs. The medical regulator has received reports of 62 deaths and thousands of cases of adverse reactions potentially linked to drugs like Ozempic, Wegovy and Mounjaro. GP Dr. Bruce Willett says the drugs should be used with proper medical supervision, but the figures need to be put in context.
4: So you're looking at 500,000 people taking these things, 60 people being reported who have unfortunately passed away on these medications, and correlation does not equal causation.
0: A new legislation is now in effect aimed at stopping shared e-bikes from cluttering up Sydney streets. Councils and land managers will be able to set required parking zones and penalise operators if they aren't used. Bicycle New South Wales Chief Executive Peter McLean says it's a common sense move.
5: The providers will have to abide by much stricter regulations and guidelines. If they consecutively breach these laws, they'll actually be fined over $50,000.
0: This is Air National News. Steve Smith says it's never been as tough to be a top order batter in Australia after the Aussies were rolled for just 198 by Bangladesh on day one of the first test in Darwin. Travis Head was dismissed for 22. Jake Weatherald caught out on 23. Smith scored 71 after he was dropped on 2, admitting he's had some fortune with the DRS.
6: I was lucky. Yeah, it seems that way, yeah. You got to take it sometimes. Normally it's pretty good. Well, maybe I didn't nick it, I don't know. But I certainly felt something. If I'd been given out, I was going to walk off. But, yeah, technology saved me today, I guess.
0: Bangladesh will resume this morning, 1 for 96. In AFL, Fremantle are looking to bounce back from last weekend's narrow loss to the Demons when they face Adelaide tonight. Dane Meffam reports.
7: In their final regular season home game, a win tonight would see the Dockers lock up the minor premiership for the first time since 2015. They'll welcome back skipper Alex Pearce, but in a big call, it'll be Judd McVee he replaces, who's been dropped. Murphy Reid was unable to overcome a groin injury and won't play. Chris Sherry gets another opportunity at AFL level. The Crows sit just percentage outside the top four heading into tonight. They've made six changes. Most notably, Darcy Fogarty will return from a three-week suspension, replacing the retiring Taylor Walker, who's been managed.
0: Adelaide's AFLW side will take on Sydney on Sunday at the Unley Oval. Chloe Brown, Olivia Gorman and Juliet Kelly will all make their debuts, while former Tiger Grace Egan will make her club debut. Australian Independent Radio News.
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9: Rightio, it is time for Boona's weather for the next week. Friday, it's mostly sunny, mild, dry, 8 to 23. Saturday, mostly sunny, cool, 9 to 22. Sunday, afternoon, clouds and cool, and 10 to 21. Monday, partly cloudy, cool, 9 to 19. Tuesday, mostly sunny, cool, 9 to 21. Wednesday, morning clouds, cool, 9 to 22. And Thursday, broken clouds, cool, 9 to 23. And I think there should be, could be some showers around the next few days in the weekend, but I think it's more out to the coast, I think.
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9: Rightio, good afternoon, just afternoon. I'm Shane and welcome to Make It Pop. So I nearly forgot the name of my own show. Anyway, So, g'day to all my listeners anyway today, and we'll see what we've got for you today. It mightn't be quite as energetic as last week sort of thing, but there could be a few surprises in there anyway, here and there anyway. So yes, so if you're picking onions, or you're smashing the keyboard, or you're just kicking back at home listening to the radio, hopefully this will help you get through the afternoon so you can bop away and enjoy the nice, well, it's winter, but it's nearly like spring, isn't it? Afternoon weather. Go out and sunbake and turn the radio up. Righto, let's get into it and see what we can find.

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All birthdays and anniversary calls will be done once a day at 7:30 during the breakfast shows. When your birthday and anniversary message is read out, it will be included in the weekly draw each Friday morning. So phone 5463 1228 to register your birthday and anniversary call.

Righto, we've had a phone call from John from Saddler's Crossing, and he would like to hear a bit of Susie Quattro. So John, I've dug one up for you, so hopefully this will meet your requirements. I hope.

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Oh, I hope we're working. Are we working? Yes, we are. Oh, good. Oh, it's been a good day. It's been a good day. Okay. It's been a dropping sound of time. My goodness. The Boona Community Drop-In Centre was started by NDIS providers Cherie's Country Care. It was originally for NDIS participants to have social activities, but has become a place where people can come for a helping hand when a life is tough. Some company and a little bit of fun. The centre currently offers a community pantry for people that need some extra food support, access to clean shower facilities for anybody who needs it. Also, there are activities every Wednesday, followed by a barbecue for a gold coin donation, and they welcome one and all. The drop-in centre also works in conjunction with Harvest Point Church, Salvation Army, Sanitarium, and Defenders of Hope. They're working hard to expand their kitchen and shower facilities so that they can offer more help to the community in the future. And I was speaking to Cherie, and I think there is more things coming. They're on the way. So whether you're looking for support or just want to connect with others in the community, you're most welcome to drop in. The invite's in the name. And it's located at near the showgrounds at the old squash courts on 13 Alfred Street. And you can contact them on 0482 628 414. Say it again, 0482 628 414. And I believe they are getting a fair few people dropping in. So she's picking up. It's going well.

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And we don't mean the people you're playing with? Well, you should get on down to Boona Golf Club. From Monday to Friday, they've got lunch service from 11 a.m. to 1 p.m. On Friday, they have dinner service from 6 p.m. to 8 p.m. They're family and kid friendly. 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And there's plenty of parking. You can find them at 99 Bruckner Hill Road at Dugandan. You can get them on 5463 1470. 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
2: Hello there, I'm Sean Bindley. The Prime Minister says he's raised the flow and effects of the war with Iran and American tariffs on Australian goods in what he's called a productive phone call with the US President. The overnight conversation between Anthony Albanese and Donald Trump is their first direct communication since March. Mr. Albanese says it's up to the President to detail the United States strategy in the Middle East.
3: I expressed our view that we wanted to see an end to the conflict there. We did and continue to say that Iran shouldn't be allowed to have nuclear weapons. That represents a huge risk for the region.
2: Meanwhile, the US Defense Secretary Pete Hegseth says the American military can maintain its naval blockade on Iran indefinitely by rotating aircraft carriers in and out of the Strait of Hormuz. The carrier currently enforcing the blockade has been at sea for a record 200 consecutive days, prompting growing concerns amongst lawmakers in Washington about crew welfare. A replacement vessel is now on its way from the Pacific to relieve it, a move Washington hopes will undermine any Iranian assumption that the deployment is unsustainable. James Goodison reports from Washington.
4: I think the reality here is that President Trump wants to shuffle the deck on his blockade of the Strait of Hormuz. You have to imagine that part of Iran's thinking at the moment when it comes to these negotiations is that this aircraft carrier has been at sea for a record amount of time. And so from a US point of view, by sending a replacement out there to swap one in and one out, then it removes possibly a bit of leverage the Iranians perhaps thought they had about the idea that, well, it's been 200 days now, those sailors must be struggling, and possibly darkens the mood in Tehran.
2: New data centres built in Australia will be banned from using large volumes of drinking water under proposed federal government rules. The idea will be presented to state environment ministers today, outlining a need for data centres to prioritise the use of recycled water. It will also look at forcing them to pay for new public infrastructure needed to meet water needs. Western Australia is vowing to fight for its share of the GST as the Productivity Commission prepares to table its interim report. Chelsea Bowden explains.
5: Today's report is widely expected to recommend scrapping the GST deal introduced by the Morrison government in 2018, which guarantees Western Australia receives a minimum of 75 cents for every dollar of GST revenue. All jurisdictions except WA are in favour of dumping or dramatically changing the current agreement. WA Treasurer Rita Saviotti has told Parliament she won't stand by while East Coast whingers try and destroy the GST deal. The final decision will rest with the Albanese government if the Commission recommends change when it hands down a final report at the end of the year. Chelsea Bowden reporting.
2: Transport investigators say they'll look at whether staff training or supervision played a role in a third near miss at the Sydney airport in as many weeks. The incident involving a Virgin and a Qantas plane occurred on Sunday, the same day as another incident reported earlier this week. Transport Safety Bureau's Angus Mitchell says they were only alerted to this incident yesterday.
6: We understand potentially it was just because it was done under a training type scenario in terms that there was some training happening. It may have been classified slightly different in terms of notifying us.
2: This is Air National News. There have been no breakthroughs for Australia during the opening hour of the second day of the Darwin Test. Bangladesh had moved on to 1 for 128, with the second wicket pair having added 92 runs, with Mominul Haque on 48 and Tanzid Hassan making his maiden Test half century. Bangladesh trailing by 70 runs, having bowled Australia out for only 198 yesterday. In AFL news, Justin Longmuir says his side will need to keep their eye on the prize when they kick off round 23 against the Crows tonight. It's their final home game of the home and away season. The Dockers can lock up the minor premiership with a win. But Longmuir says while it's a big occasion, they need to keep their focus.
7: Try not to get too far ahead of ourselves all season, and it is a tricky one. You come to this part of the season and so close to finals, you know, we're clear on top of the ladder. So it is hard to stay in the moment, but we've got to make sure we do that and give our best chance to perform well against Adelaide.
2: Murphy Reid is out with a groin injury. Judd McVie has been dropped. Skipper Alex Pearce will return alongside Chris Sherry. And Daly Cherry Evans' 15-year career in the NRL will come to an end at the end of the season. He signed a 12-month deal with Hull FC in England. The 5'8"'s move announced just hours after he scored two tries in the Roosters' 12-6 win over the Panthers. Australian Independent Radio News.
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8: Rightio, this week's weather for Boona is Friday, mostly sunny, mild, dry, 8 to 23. Saturday, mostly sunny, cool, 9 to 22. Sunday, afternoon clouds, cool, 10 to 21. Monday, partly cloudy, cool, 9 to 19. Tuesday, mostly sunny, cool, 9 to 21. Wednesday, morning clouds, cool, 9 to 22. And Thursday, broken clouds, cool, 9 to 23. Now, other weather people are saying, yeah, there's supposed to be some showers hanging around, I think, this weekend or so for a few days. But I think it's more out to the coast. So, oh well, we'll see what wanders our way anyway.
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Rightio. Oh, it's been a heck of an hour, hasn't it? Lots of goof-ups in here, huh? And mistakes all round. Anyway, we'll see what the next hour holds. Oh, I hope it's better. Anyway, in the next hour, we've got something from the soundtrack of Back to the Future. We've got the... I think she was the... seventh. She got voted seventh on the first competition for Australian Idol, I think. So it was a bit of a shock. We've got an ex-Spice Girl. We've got the Hong Kong equivalent to Taylor Swift coming up. And then later on, we've got a shouty song and we've got a dance song. So we've got a bit of everything. So we'll see how we go. If nothing else goes wrong, please.

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if you were driving along the road and you see a fella standing there, and he's holding hands with his girlfriend, and you think, man, his girlfriend looks skinny, and has she got a red face? Well, I think it could be time you give Vicky's Optometry a call on 0458 500 533, or drop in at 531 Ipswich Bena Road, Perga, for all your eye care needs. 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

0: Rightio, that's me for this week. Goodness knows what I'm doing in the weekend. Probably recovering and then picking the stuff for next week, I'd say. Like most of the poor presenters here. That's our life. Woman running through music. Anyway, Beck's up next. She's here. She's ready to go. She's caffeinating herself as we speak or whatever. So she's getting ready. She's starting to bounce off the walls now, sort of thing. So you know, you'll get a pumping show, I'm sure. Anyway, that's all for me, guys. And we'll see you next week, hopefully with another new bag of tricks. So until then, good night, Australia.
1: A 12.5% tariff on Australian goods, claiming we've failed to prevent slavery. Mr. Albanese has asked for a full exemption from the levy, hinting the President may have an open mind.
2: The President agreed that he would give consideration to my request.
1: But Jared Monshine from the US Study Centre says no country is completely immune from tariffs.
3: Hard to imagine giving a full exemption to Australia.
1: Mr. Albanese has also flagged two visits to Washington DC before the end of the year. Nelson Scott, Canberra.
4: Former Victorian Premier Jacinta Allen has confirmed she will not contest the upcoming state election in November. She recently left her post as Labor leader after a leadership spill with Ben Carroll installed as Premier. South Australian police are investigating a crash in Adelaide last night where a Tesla ploughed into street bollards and flipped over near Rundle Mall. Senior Constable Holly Frisby says luckily no one was injured.
5: The driver, a 52-year-old woman from St Peter's, was able to safely get out of the car and was treated at the scene for minor injuries. The Tesla was towed from the scene, and we ask anyone who witnessed the crash that hasn't yet spoken with police to contact Crime Stoppers.
4: The Pacific Air Show is back this year on the Gold Coast and day one is underway. Air News' Terry Daniel is in Surfers Paradise watching the action.
6: Public transport, including the Gold Coast tram, was the best way to get to Surfers Paradise this morning as thousands headed for the beach to get a great view of the aviation action. The air show organisers have attracted the best aviators and attractions from across the globe, all focused on delivering an incredible 3 days of entertainment that will be on show every day from 10 a.m. till 4 p.m. Aircraft enthusiasts can expect a continuous display in the skies directly in front of the beach, and it will include some of the best from the RAAF, including the Roulettes, as well as a crowd favourite, the Incredible Ospreys. Major Dominic Scott from the US Marines says they're very versatile.
7: You can go 280 knots and then we can slow down and get into a hover and land anywhere we need to land. So I think it's the most exhilarating aircraft to fly in the world.
6: Organisers have promised that when one act finishes, here comes the next. So if you're anywhere near the Gold Coast over the weekend, it will be worth a look in this plane spotter's paradise. From the Gold Coast, Terry Daniel, Air News.
4: Checking the Aussie share market, the All Ords is trading down 60 points at 93.20. One Australian dollar is buying 70.59 US cents. This is Air National News. The Darwin test has continued to go the way of Bangladesh, with Australia only able to make one breakthrough during the morning session of the second day. Bangladesh was 2 for 181 at lunch and trailing by only 17 runs. Playing in his third test, Tanzeed Hassan was on 74, his highest test score, and Najmul Hossain Shanto, 28. The pair came together when Josh Hazlewood had Momil Nurk Huck caught behind for 49 to end a 102-run second wicket partnership. AFL and ladder leader Fremantle will welcome back skipper Alex Pearce for tonight's battle with Adelaide. Meantime, Collingwood veteran Steele Sidebottom has opened up on his decision to retire from football at season's end. The 35-year-old has faced the media, admitting he first thought about hanging up the boots after the Anzac Day match.
8: I rang my wife and just said I think that, you know, this year could be it. And, you know, when you get older in your career, there's, you know, decisions you've got to make, and some of them are out of my control, and it started to sort of take up some of my energy.
4: Round 24 of the NRL continues tonight in Manly, with the Sea Eagles hosting the high-flying Dolphins. A win from the Queensland side will help lock in their place in the top four. And Aussie swimmers Ben Armbruster, Brittany Castelluzzo, Lani Pallister and Sam Short have all won gold on day one of the Pan Pacific Championships in LA. Australian Independent Radio News.

0: Good afternoon, everybody. Happy Friday. If you're not having a happy Friday, maybe I can help you. Whew. Yes, Friday, the weekend is nigh. Let me tell you what you just heard. Sorry, the track you just heard was Let's Fall in Love by Mother Mother. Before that, you heard Ghetto by Iza. That's I-Z-A. And up the top was The Only Ones by the band Fuel. I have in this playlist today, we have the new track called Brand New Chanels by Slater in this playlist. We have some Skyhooks. We've got, as you heard, Fuel, the band Fuel. We've got the band Neck Deep. We have some Entrance. You might remember that. Them from the 90s. We have Papa Roach as well, and a band I discovered just earlier this week called Return to Dust, as well as much more. So let me begin by telling you all the number to call in and request a song to be played is 54631228. Let's get into this playlist. You are on The Flip Side now with Beck on Rim FM 100.1.
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Ho. 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

0: 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The time is 2:48 in the afternoon, almost time for the 3 o'clock news. You just heard Neck Deep with their track Rock Bottom. Before that, Jukebox in Siberia by the Skyhooks. I haven't heard that in a long time. And before that, up the top there, we had Entrance with Stayin' Alive. Coming up next in this playlist is some Papa Roach with Still Swingin'. We have some Rihanna after that and some Pearl Jam. You're on the Flip Side with Beck on Room FM 100.1.
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1: I'm Mark Dransfield. A multi-agency strike team has taken down trusted insiders allegedly importing illicit tobacco and vapes into Australia. Jefferson Shaw reports.
2: A 15-month investigation has seen police, border force and criminal intelligence officers target trusted insiders assisting two organised crime syndicates evade border controls. New South Wales Detective Inspector John Watson says they've dismantled the criminal groups worth $80 million and suspended a business's operations at three sites,
3: both in Sydney but also in Brisbane and in Melbourne.
2: 51 boxes of illicit tobacco.

0: tobacco and 91,000 vapes have been seized, as well as $25 million in assets frozen. Officers have charged seven people with offences, including dealing with the proceeds of crime and directing a criminal group. Jefferson Shaw, Police Headquarters, Sydney.
1: The Prime Minister says he had a productive phone call with the US President on defence ties, the Middle East and Australian crews helping battle wildfires. The overnight conversation is the first direct communication between the leaders since a call in March. Anthony Albanese was asked if he raised the issue of tariffs during the talks.
2: I always put forward Australia's national interest during these discussions, and the ask that I made of the President is that he consider full exemption.
1: A Virgin flight crew has had to terminate takeoff to avoid a Qantas plane crossing its path on the runway at Sydney Airport. Sean Bindley reports.
3: The incident occurred on the same day that a Jetstar flight abruptly stopped to avoid a Qatar Airways plane. Australian Transport Safety Bureau Chief Angus Mitchell says the time it took to flag the issues will also be part of the investigation.
4: Certainly there are mandatory reporting requirements, and when they aren't adhered to, yes, we are concerned, or we certainly follow up. Now, I don't know exactly why, given that it's only happened, the reporting to us yesterday. So that'll be part of the investigation.
1: Officers at a police station south of Brisbane have been praised for their quick-thinking actions, assisting with the delivery of a baby in their car park. The expecting couple was on the way to hospital when they realised they wouldn't make it, flagging down Browns Plains police, who rushed to their aid. A baby girl was born just 7 minutes later. Both mum and baby are healthy and well. Overseas, and counting continues in the UK's Clacton by-election, with Reform UK leader Nigel Farage facing a challenge from dozens of candidates, including Count Binface. Mr Farage claims he's won, although the official result is not expected for another hour or so. And Australian music legend and Young Talent Time host Johnny Young has died aged 79 after a short battle with pancreatic cancer. He produced and wrote hits including The Real Thing and Smiley, but speaking with Graham Corns on Conversations, he explained how the TV job came about.
5: When they asked me to find something to go against the football replays, I had always had a yearning to do something like the Mickey Mouse Club. So they gave me the gig, and April 1971, Young Talent Time started on a four-week contract.
1: This is AIR National News. Bangladesh was closing in on a first innings lead on the second day of the Darwin Test. It was 2 for 196 and trailing by only 2 runs, with the third wicket pair having added 58 runs, with Tanzeed Hassan on 84 and Najmul Hossain Chanto 33. The only wicket for Australia during the morning session came when Josh Hazlewood had Momeel Nurul Haque caught behind for 49 to end a 102-run second wicket partnership. NRL and the Dolphins are gearing up for an all-important clash with the Sea Eagles tonight as they push for a top four spot. Coach Christian Wolf says he's very confident in his side.
6: I've got no ceiling on this group. I've said that a number of times. I know what our talent is, and you know, if we can get everyone on the field together, everyone healthy, everyone confident and playing well, then it's certainly back us against anyone.
1: Also tonight, the Bulldogs meet the Rabbitohs. AFL, and this evening the Dockers take on the Crows in Perth. Meantime, Chris Fagan will coach the Lions for the 238th time tomorrow, when Brisbane hosts the Suns at the Gabba. He says it doesn't feel right to be breaking the club record tally set by legend Lee Matthews.
7: Anyway, hopefully we can just live side by side in the history of the Brisbane Lions, and people will appreciate what both of us did in our times here. That's what it means to me. There's been a lot of chat about something that I'd rather not probably talk too much about.
1: Australian Independent Radio News.
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9: Good afternoon, it's Beck here with the four-day weather forecast for RIM FM 100.1. So, today, for Friday, mild, dry and mostly sunny with a high of 23 degrees. On Saturday, cool and mostly sunny, a low of 9 and a high of 22. On Sunday, cool with afternoon clouds, a low of 10 and a high of 21 degrees. On Monday, cool and partly cloudy, a low of 9 and a high of 19. I'm just going to tell you guys if we're going to have some rain. So, it says on Saturday, a 90% chance of rain. On Sunday, 65% chance. On Monday, 55% chance. Tuesday, 55% as well. And Wednesday, 65% chance of rain. And it looks like if it's going to rain any of those days, it's going to happen between midday and the evening. Okay? So fingers crossed that we get a drenching. It's been quite dry. That's all for the weather, guys.
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9: You are back on The Flip Side with Beck on RIM FM. It's 7 minutes past 3 p.m. and the tracks you just heard before the news was... Okay, so... Pearl Jam with Oceans. Then before that was Rihanna with Hatin' on the Club. And up the top was Papa Roach with Still Swingin'. Coming up, we have the Staple Singers with Respect Yourself. We have that band that I discovered just last week called Return to Dust with their track Bad News. And after that, Fuel with Most of All. You're on The Flip Side with Beck on RIM FM 100.1, Boona's Community Radio Station.

0: Hey guys, you're on the flip side with Beck. It is 3:20 in the afternoon, and you just heard Most of All by Fuel. Before that, you heard Bad News by Return to Dust, and before that, Respect Yourself by the Staple Singers. Coming up next, we have Fisher Z with Pretty Paracetamol. We have some Entrance with Set You Free, the Amsterdam remix. 90s kids will most likely recognize this one. And Papa Roach with Top of the World.
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0: 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Boona Fruit Supply is the sponsor of Room FM 100.1. The time is currently 3:34 in the afternoon, and you just heard Top of the World by Papa Roach. Before that, you heard Set You Free, the Amsterdam remix by Entrance. And up the top there, you heard Pretty Paracetamol by Fisher Z. Coming up, we have some Sean Paul with his track Legacy. We have another track from the band Return to Dust and another track from the band Fuel coming up. You are on the Flip Side with Beck on Room FM 100.1, Boona's community radio station.
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0: 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My coffee's gone, guys. I was just sitting here drinking it, and now it's gone. Oh no, I tried to get another coffee. You just heard Last Time by the band Fuel. And before that, you heard Shine by the band Return to Dust. And up the top there was Sean Paul with his track Legacy. Coming up next, some Skyhawks with Love on the Radio, some Blondie with Maria. And what else? We got some more Entrance coming up. We got some Fetty LeGrand, some more Neck Deep. We've got that new track by Slater called Brand New Chanels. Oh, it's a good show, actually, so far. Thank you for joining me. I hope you've liked it so far. We are past the halfway point, I think. Yes, we are. Alrighty, here we go. So after this little break, some more Skyhooks with Love on the Radio. Ooh la la.
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2: Well, hi there, all Groovy Rock fans. 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Even Granny tunes her little tranny.

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0: 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And that small one.
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2: I'm Mark Dransfield. The head of Australia's Air Traffic Control Agency has sought to clarify the circumstances of another near miss at Sydney Airport. The Transport Safety Bureau has announced an investigation into an incident on Sunday which saw a Virgin flight forced to abort takeoff when a Qantas plane crossed the runway in front of it. A separate incident on the same day was reported immediately. Air Services Australia Chief Executive Rob Sharp doesn't believe the near miss between the Virgin and Qantas flights met the threshold for reporting.
3: The controllers immediately rescinded the clearance. They recognised that there was a Qantas aircraft 1.3 kilometres away approaching the runway. Secondly, the aircraft remained stationary. And thirdly, the distance of 1.3 kilometres is quite substantial.
2: The federal opposition is calling for the government to launch an immediate safety audit on its cheaper home batteries program. There are claims a surge in demand has allowed dodgy installers to infiltrate the program. Shadow Energy Minister Dan Tehan says the program was rushed, leaving consumers without proper protections.
4: Chris Bowen was more interested in getting T-shirts printed about his home battery scheme than he was in run

0: clean out the program in a thorough, proper and safe way that was value for the Australian taxpayer.
1: A specialist task force has dismantled two crime syndicates and frozen $25 million in assets as part of a crackdown on the illicit tobacco trade. The multi-agency strike team has been looking into trusted insiders helping get black market cigarettes and vapes into Australia. Seven people have been charged. Former Victorian Premier Jacinta Allen has confirmed she will not recontest her seat of Bendigo East at the November state election. She says she's proud of what she achieved.
2: I was the youngest woman to be elected to the Victorian Parliament, and I was proudly the first Labor member for the seat of Bendigo East. And I stated in my inaugural speech to the Victorian Parliament, I intend to make a difference. Today, as I announce that I will not be contesting the 2026 election, I can proudly say I did just that.
1: Overseas now, and European governments are warning extreme temperatures and a lack of rainfall are causing major economic damage as the continent endures its fifth heatwave of the year. Water levels have dropped dramatically in some of Europe's key waterways, including the River Danube. The BBC's Nick Beak has more.
3: The main body that represents farmers in Italy says that the damage done could run to €3 billion. The Rhine and the Danube, two rivers that normally transport so much in the way of freight and long cargo ships and other sort of vessels, they're not able to get nearly as far as they normally would because of the low water levels. So smaller boats are having to pick stuff up. And in Germany, they've seen an impact as a result of that, because normally these vessels would bring a lot of oil and petrol and other sort of fuel. There's been a direct impact on the price of petrol for people at the pumps.
1: And in air showbiz news, singer and TV host Johnny Young has died at the age of 79 after a brief battle with pancreatic cancer. Young hosted Young Talent Time in the 70s and 80s and was the first person to be inducted into both the Logies and ARIA Halls of Fame. This is Air National News. Playing in only his second test, Tanzeed Hassan has become the first Bangladesh player to score a test century in Australia. He fell shortly afterwards for 101, caught in the outfield off Nathan Lyon, but had helped take Bangladesh to 3 for 231, a lead of 33 runs. He'd added 94 runs for the third wicket with his captain, Najmul Hossain Shanto, who was unbeaten on 50. That followed a 102-run partnership for the second wicket that was broken when Josh Hazlewood had Mominul Haque caught behind for 49. AFL and interim Carlton coach Josh Fraser says he presented to the club's coaching panel this week after putting up his hand for the senior coaching position. Fraser says he's confident he's ready to take on the role full time.
4: A fortnight ago, the club came to me and asked me to be a part of this coaching process. And then this week I was in a position to go back to the club and accept that offer to go through the process. And now it's in the hands of the selection panel, and yeah, we'll see what comes of that.
1: And Daly Cherry Evans will finish his career as the second most capped player in the NRL. The Roosters 5'8 has confirmed a move to Hull FC in England. Coach Trent Robinson says it's been a pleasure to coach the 37-year-old this year.
5: You can see, I talked about external motivation, but to watch someone just care about the way that he plays the game, and you know, he's by far the best player on the field.
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7: Good afternoon, Beck here with the four-day weather forecast for Room FM 100.1. So today for Friday, mild, dry and mostly sunny with a high of 23 degrees. Tomorrow for Saturday, cool and mostly sunny, a low of 9 and a high of 22 degrees. On Sunday, cool with afternoon clouds, a low of 10 and a high of 21. And finally for Monday, cool and partly cloudy, a low of 9 and a high of 19. And I'm just going to tell you guys about the rain, chance for rain tomorrow and until Wednesday. So tomorrow there's a 90% chance, on Sunday a 60% chance, on Monday a 65% chance, on Tuesday a 55% chance, and on Wednesday a 65% chance. And that's between midday and the evening if it's going to rain on those days, all right? And that is all for the weather.
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7: 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It is 7 minutes past 4 p.m. The tracks you heard before the news were Entrance with Do You Think I'm Sexy featuring Rod Stewart. Before that, we had some Blondie with Maria. And on the top there, we had the Skyhawks with Love on the Radio. Coming up next in this playlist, some Fetty LeGrand with Let Me Think About It, featuring Ida Kaur. Another track by the band Neck Deep called Threat Level Midnight. And we've got Slater's new track, Later, called Brand New Chanel's. We have, oh my goodness, we have a cover by the band Return to Dust, and they're covering the Outkast track, Hey Ya. More Skyhooks, some Doja Cat, some Evanescence, and some more Sean Paul on the way as well. Thank you for joining me this afternoon. Here is some Fetty LeGrand with Let Me Think About It.

0: That was Slater with Brand New Chanels. Before that, you heard Threat Level Midnight by Neck Deep. And before that, Fetty LeGrand with Let Me Think About It featuring Ida Kaur. Coming up next is Jam On It by Carden and JD. We have that Outcast cover by Return to Dust and some more Skyhooks coming up.
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0: time is currently 4:32 in the afternoon. I have 1, 2, 3 more songs to go. You just heard Tall Timber by the Skyhooks. Before that, you heard the band Return to Dust covering Outkast's track Hey Ya. Up the top there was Cardan and JD with Jam on It. Coming up next is Doja Cat with Can't Wait and some Evanescence with their track Sanctuary. You're on the flip side with Beck on Room FM 100.1.
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Woo, that was something, wasn't it? That was Evanescence with their track Sanctuary. Before that, you heard Can't Wait by Doja Cat. Well, it is 4:42 in the afternoon, you guys. It's time for me to leave. I hope that you guys have liked all the tracks, or the majority of the tracks in this playlist. I want you guys to have a safe and fun weekend. Look after yourself, look after each other. Until next time, I will catch you all on the flip side. This last track I will leave you with is another Sean Paul track called Want Them All.

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2: I'm Mark Dransfield. The federal government is being urged to scrap a special GST deal for Western Australia, which is costing taxpayers about $6 billion a year. More from federal politics editor Michael Packey.
3: The Productivity Commission has released an interim report into the GST reforms introduced almost a decade ago, designed to placate WA. The commission claims the changes, which started under the coalition and have continued under Labor, have been a mistake, leading to a system which is less equitable and more complex. As part of the rules, no state can receive less per person than New South Wales and Victoria, which means the federal government has to make top-up payments to ensure no jurisdiction is worse off. The commission says the regime has cost 23

0: $3 billion so far and is urging the government to return to the previous GST model. Michael Packey reporting.
1: WA Premier Roger Cook has condemned the Commission's findings, saying it's an attack on WA. Police and Border Force say they've prevented millions of dollars from being reinvested into organised crime in Australia. Two organised crime networks allegedly used trusted insiders to import illicit tobacco and vapes. A business alleged to be involved has had its licences suspended across three sites in Sydney, Brisbane and Melbourne. Australian Federal Police Detective Inspector Dan Burnicle says they've dismantled the crime networks worth $80 million.
2: The illicit tobacco market generates significant profit, which can be reinvested into other forms of criminal activity. By disrupting these networks and holding trusted insiders to account, we are making it harder for organised crime groups to operate and exploit our communities.
1: The Foreign Minister has labelled One Nation's calls for a monoculture as a threat to our national security. The keynote address to the Lowy Institute think tank follows months of debate over national identity after Pauline Hanson declared Australia should be monocultural. But Senator Penny Wong says our diversity is a shield against global instability.
3: Our multicultural society, along with our economy and our democratic institutions, are essential elements of our resilience, and their strength raises the cost for any who seek to coerce us. So those who seek to divide us for clicks and votes should know they make us weaker at home and more vulnerable in the world.
1: Former CFMEU Secretary John Setcar has been arrested at his home in Footscray. He'll reportedly front the Melbourne Magistrates Court later this afternoon. He's been charged with using a telecommunications device to menace, offend, and two charges of committing an indictable offence whilst on bail. Overseas now, and Reform UK leader Nigel Farage has won the Clacton by-election that he triggered by stepping down as an MP. He received over 22,000 votes, more than double the support for Count Binface. And in air showbiz, tributes today for Australian music legend Johnny Young after his death from pancreatic cancer at 79. He wrote and produced hit songs, and in the 70s and 80s, he was on our TV screens each week with Young Talent Time.
4: And we hope we'll see you all next time from Young Talent Time.
5: Goodbye, everybody.
1: This is Air National News. A maiden test century by Tanzeed Hassan has helped place Bangladesh in a good position against Australia on the second day of the Darwin test. At tee, Bangladesh was 3 for 286 and leading by 88 runs, with Tanzeed dismissed by Nathan Lyon for 101. He'd shared a 93-run partnership with Najmul Hossain Shanto, who was unbeaten at the break on 79. The only other wicket for Australia came when Josh Hazlewood had Mobyn Earl Harkett caught behind for 49. NRL, and the race for the top four is heating up, with the Sharks needing to beat the Raiders tomorrow to stay ahead of the chasing pack. Coach Craig Fitzgibbon says they're doing their best not to look at the ladder.
6: Not concerned at the moment with other results, ladder positions. Like, it's obviously there and it's ever present. It's not like it's that talk or story is going to go away. So for us, we're just going to knuckle down and play them like Sharks.
1: Turning to AFL, and Justin Longmuir says his Dockers will need to keep their eye on the prize against the Crows tonight. The Dockers can lock up the minor premiership with a win. Coach Longmuir says they've got to keep their focus.
7: Try not to get too far ahead of ourselves all season, and it is a tricky one. You come to this part of the season and so close to finals, you know, we're clear on top of the ladder. So it is hard to stay in the moment, but we've got to make sure we do that and give our best chance to perform well against Adelaide.
1: Australian Independent Radio News. Yes.

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1: Airsport Australia 2nd Edition, I'm Mark Dransfield. A maiden test century by Tanzeed Hassan helped place Bangladesh in a good position against Australia on the second day of the Darwin Test. At tee, Bangladesh was 3 for 286 and leading by 88 runs, with Tanzeed dismissed by Nathan Lyon for 101. He'd shared a 93-run partnership with Najmul Hossain Shanto, who was unbeaten at the break on 79. The only other wicket for Australia came when Josh Hazlewood had Momin Earl Huck caught behind for 49. AFL and Justin Longmuir says his side will need to keep their eye on the prize when they kick off round 23 against the Crows tonight. It's their final home game of the home and away season, and the Dockers can lock up the minor premiership with a win. But coach Longmuir says while it's a big occasion, they've got to keep their focus.
2: Tried not to get too far ahead of ourselves all season, and it is a tricky one. You come to this part of the season and so close to finals, you know, we're clear on top of the ladder, so it is hard to stay in the moment, but we've got to make sure we do that and give our best chance to perform well against Adelaide.
1: Murphy Reid is out with a groin injury, while Judd McVie has been dropped. Skipper Alex Pearce will return alongside Chris Sherry. As we head towards the pointy end of the season, the Blues have named three possible inclusions for this weekend's crucial clash with the Western Bulldogs. More from Sarah Patterson.
3: With three consecutive wins under their belt, co-vice-captain Jacob Wietering features in the Blues' extended squad of 26, but will need to get through the club's main training session in order to get the nod for Sunday's game at Marvel Stadium. Jack Eisen and Jordan Boyd are also in the mix. It's a milestone game for George Hewitt, who'll run out for his 100th game in the Navy Blue. Sarah Patterson, S Sport.
1: And interim Carlton coach Josh Fraser says he presented to the club's coaching panel this week after putting up his hand for the senior coaching position. He says he's ready to take on the role full time.
4: A fortnight ago, the club came to me and asked me to be a part of this coaching process. And then this week I was in a position to go back to the club and accept that offer to go through the process, and now it's in the hands of the selection panel, and yeah, we'll see what comes of that.
1: Turning to NRL, and the Dolphins are gearing up for an all-important clash with the Sea Eagles tonight as they push for a top four spot. A win over Manly would boost their finals campaign and mark a historic first for the club. Coach Christian Wolfe says he's very confident in his side.
5: I've got no ceiling on this group. I've said that a number of times. I know what our talent is, and you know, if we can get everyone on the field together, healthy, everyone, you know, confident and playing well, then you know, it's certainly back us against anyone.
1: Also tonight, the Bulldogs take on the Rabbitohs. And Daly Cherry Evans' 15-year career in the NRL will come to an end at the end of the season after he signed a 12-month deal with Hull FC in England. The 5/8 move announced just hours after scoring two tries in the Roosters' 12-6 win over the Panthers. Speaking after last night's match, Cherry Evans was full of praise for the club ahead of his final few games in the NRL.
6: Yeah, look, I've loved every minute of this season, the challenges. The club's accepted me and made it home, so it's been fantastic on so many fronts, but there is still a job to do.
1: A streamlined Wallabies side is preparing to face Japan in tomorrow's return test match in Townsville. Australia's coming off a narrow win over the Brave Blossoms last week in hot and steamy Osaka. Winger Harry Potter has told Sports Today the Wallabies' big men shed plenty of kilos in the sweaty conditions.
7: Some of the props were a little bit heavier than I am. Well, I think some of them dropped close to 4 kilos, just falling off them.
1: And in tennis, Iga Swiatek has won the Canadian Tennis Open in straight sets against Elena Rybakina. Ben Shelton beat fellow American Brandon Nakashima in the men's final. This is Air Sport Australia.
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2: Hello, I'm Peter Carey. Former Victorian Premier Jacinda Allen is expected to jet off for an overseas holiday with her family after announcing her retirement from politics. The member for Bendigo East will not recontest her seat at the November election, ending her 27 years in Victorian Parliament. The Herald Sun understands Miss Allen, her husband Yorick Piper, and their two children will spend a significant amount of time overseas. Making the announcement at Bendigo Hospital, Miss Allen says she's proud to have been the youngest woman elected to the Victorian Parliament in 1999 and the first Labor member for the seat.
3: My family gave me my values. It showed me that hard work matters, can make a difference, and I can tell you also kept me well and truly grounded. Thank you. Thank you to my community I love for your trust and support.

0: court for the past 27 years.
1: Investigators say the amount of time it took to report an EMS at Sydney Airport will form a part of their inquiries. Transport Safety Bureau received reports yesterday about a Virgin aircraft aborting takeoff on Sunday due to a Qantas plane taxiing in front of it. Another incident between a Jetstar and Qatar plane the same morning was reported immediately. ATSB Chief Angus Mitchell says his team is still trying to understand the delay in reporting.
2: We understand that there was a training or supervisory condition in the tower at the time of this incident. It may have led that to be classified as a training incident as opposed to an immediately notifiable one, but that's some of the evidence we're currently going through now.
1: To Brisbane, and an accused paedophile has been spotted repeatedly breaching bail, including attending the ECCA. The Gold Coast man facing multiple child sex charges walked free from court with a fine for breaching a strict bail condition. He has reportedly admitted to being at the annual show and around children. Police Union President Shane Pryor says police are becoming frustrated over the issue.
3: We literally catch this offender at places he's banned from attending. He ignores his bail conditions, and still the court will not lock him away and tighten his bail. He just keeps walking out the front door of the Southport. That's just a court.
1: Perth's Royal Show won't feature any poultry competitions this year due to the threat of the HV bird flu. The Royal Agricultural Society says these exhibits would usually bring 750 birds to the annual event, but organisers have decided to avoid moving this number of birds around the state. Other royal shows have also cancelled bird competitions, including in Adelaide and Melbourne. And in other news, police have located a vehicle in the search for 18-year-old Lily Hooper, who was reported missing in the Southern Highlands on Wednesday. The Prime Minister says he raised the issue of tariffs and the war with Iran on a wide-ranging and productive call with the US President. Detectives investigating corruption in the construction industry have arrested former CFMEU boss John Setker for a second time. This is AIR National News. The second new ball has given Australia a route back into the Darwin Test. In the final session of day two, Bangladesh was 6 for 318 and leading by 110 runs, but had lost three wickets in quick succession. 10-seed Hassan scored 101, having shared a 102-run partnership with Bobin Neil Hook for the second wicket, who was caught behind for 49 off Josh Hazlewood, who also removed Bangladesh's captain, Najmul Hossain Shantou, for 84. It was Nathan Lyon who finally ended 10-seed's innings, and a wicket each by Mitchell Starc and Pat Cummins helped put Australia back in the game. With finals footy fast approaching, the high-flying Swans are vowing not to waste a rare chance of playing on the MCG. Sydney hasn't played at the home of the AFL Grand Final since round two in March. Assistant coach Ben Matthews says Sunday's clash with Essendon is important for the players.
4: For us, we take the opportunity this weekend. Regardless of opposition, we want to, familiarise ourselves with the surrounds and be ready, hopefully, for later in the year.
1: And a tough draw for the Titans to finish the 2026 season, facing only top eight sides over the next month. Coach Josh Hannay says they've hit a flat spot in recent weeks, but have used the 10-day turnaround since their last match against the Cowboys to recharge and re-energise. Australian Independent Radio News.

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2: Hello, I'm Peter Carey. US politics experts argue Australia is unlikely to receive any exemptions from the president's tariffs. Prime Minister Anthony Albanese spoke overnight with Donald Trump. Mr. Albanese requested an exemption from a 12.5% tariff imposed on Australia last month. The United States Study Center says no country is fully immune from tariffs, but says the president can be unpredictable. A freight forwarding business has been suspended from operating across three sites, including in Sydney, as part of an investigation into trusted insiders. Police say two organised crime groups have been dismantled as part of their 15-month multi-agency investigation. Detective Inspector John Watson says seven people have been charged.
3: It will be alleged that the people responsible that have been arrested are corrupt insiders, those that have access to particular information, knowledge of the systems, in order to track and monitor consignments, break open those consignments for criminal profit.
2: Victoria's Shadow Police Minister Brad Batten says the state government is more concerned about protecting their own seats than protecting the community. Police have increased patrols in the vicinity of the Craigieburn shopping centre after it was plunged into lockdown. Officers were called to reports of shots fired and males armed with machetes, but there have been no reports of injuries. Mr. Batten says the state's crime crisis is only getting worse.
4: Last night we saw in Craigieburn where shoppers were fearful and had to run for their lives because people were more than happy to go through a shopping centre with firearms and machetes. This is what Victoria has come to. The problem we have here in this state is

0: We've got a Labor government who are more worried about protecting their own seats than protecting the community.
1: Some good news for Brisbane rail commuters, with extra train services running from next week. Chloe Affleck reports.
2: 135 additional weekly train services will begin running during peak hour periods come Monday, bringing some much-needed relief to the South East's rail network. Union workers first commenced protected industrial action back in May, with rolling stoppages causing a maintenance backlog on train repairs and a headache for commuters. While the unions and Queensland Rail are yet to reach a formal agreement, the government says there has been significant progress made with in-principle deals reached for three enterprise agreements. The additional services have been added to Journey Planner. Customers are encouraged to check online before they travel. Chloe Affleck, Brisbane.
1: And Johnny Young is being remembered as one of the most intelligent men in the music business following his death at the age of 79. The singer and Young Talent Time host's family confirmed he died following a brief battle with pancreatic cancer. Friend and fellow singer-songwriter Russell Morris has told Michael McLaren Young always had a vision.
3: But he wasn't stupid about it. He just didn't blindly throw himself in. He really looked and examined the obstacles and the things that were in his favour, and he worked them, and he did. He was just good. He was very good. One of the most intelligent guys in the music business I'd met.
1: Finally, to the Australian share market, the All Ords has closed down 68 points to 93.13, and one Australian dollar was buying 70.68 US cents. This is Air National News. Having lost three wickets to the second new ball, Bangladesh had fought back again to be six for 340, half an hour to go on the second day of the Darwin Test. That gave them a lead of 142 runs that had been built on the back of a century by Tenzin Hassan in his second test. He eventually fell for 101 to Nathan Lyon. But he shared a 102-run partnership for the second wicket with Momi Nur Haq, who made 49. Bangladesh's captain, Najmul Hossain Shanto, then helped out a further 93 runs. When he fell for 84 to the second new ball, it saw Australia's quicks take three wickets for 11 runs to keep their side in the game. The Maroons are on the hunt for a new head coach. The QRL announcing Billy Slater is stepping down. Slater said the decision had not been made lightly, but felt the time was right to step away from the role. Round 24 action continues tonight. The Dolphins take on Manly and the Bulldogs play the Bunnies. And in tonight's AFL fixture, Fremantle are at home to the Adelaide Crows. Still in AFL news, Lions coach Chris Fagan will break the club's coaching record tomorrow, marking 238 games in charge as Brisbane take on the Suns at the Gabba. Australian Independent Radio News.

I walked through a county courthouse square, and on a park bench an old man was sitting there. I said, "Your old courthouse is a little run down." He said, "No, it'll do for our little town." I said, "Your old flagpole is kind of leaned a little bit, and that's a ragged old flag you got hanging on it." He said, "Is this the first time you've been to our little town?" I said, "I think it is." He said, "Well, have a seat." So I sat down. He said, "Son, I don't like to brag, but we're kind of proud of that ragged old flag. You see, we got a little hole in that flag there when Washington took it across the Delaware, and it got powder burned the night Francis Scott Key set up watching it writing, 'Oh, say, can you see?' And it got a little rip in New Orleans with Jackson and Pakenham tugging at its seams. And it almost fell at the Alamo beside the Texas flag, but she waved on, though." She got cut with a sword at Chancellorsville. She got cut again at Shiloh Hill. There was Robert E. Lee and Beauregard and Bragg, and the south wind blew hard on that ragged old flag. And on Flanders Field in World War I, she took a bad hole from a Bertha gun. She turned blood red in World War II. She hung limp and low by the time that one was through. She's been to Korea, Vietnam, the Middle East. She goes where she's sent by her Uncle Sam. And she waves from our ships out on the briny foam, but we'd about quit waving her back here at home. In her own good land, she had been abused. She had been burned, denied, dishonored, and refused. And sometimes the government for which she stands is scandalized throughout the land. And she gets threadbare and she wears mighty thin. But she's in good shape for the shape she's in, 'cause she's been through the fire before, and I believe she can take a whole lot more. So we raise her up every morning and we bring her down slowly every night. We don't let her touch the ground, and we fold her upright. On second thought, I do like to brag, 'cause I'm mighty proud of that ragged old flag.

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2: Hello, I'm Peter Carey. Former Victorian Premier Jacinda Allen is expected to jet off for an overseas holiday with her family after announcing her retirement from politics. The member for Bendigo East will not recontest her seat at the November election, ending her 27 years in Victorian Parliament. The Herald Sun understands Miss Allen, her husband Yorick Piper, and their two children will spend a significant amount of time overseas. Making the announcement at Bendigo Hospital, Miss Allen says she's proud to have been the youngest woman elected to the Victorian Parliament in 1999 and the first Labor member for the seat.
3: My family gave me my values. It showed me that hard work matters, can make a difference, and I can tell you also kept me well and truly grounded. Thank you. Thank you to my community I love for your trust and support for the past 27 years.
2: Investigators say the amount of

0: time it took to report an EMS at Sydney Airport will form a part of their inquiries. Transport Safety Bureau received reports yesterday about a Virgin aircraft aborting takeoff on Sunday due to a Qantas plane taxiing in front of it. Another incident between a Jetstar and Qatar plane the same morning was reported immediately. ATSB Chief Angus Mitchell says his team is still trying to understand the delay in reporting.
1: We understand that there was a training or supervisory condition in the tower at the time of this incident. It may have led that to be classified as a training incident as opposed to an immediately notifiable one, but that's some of the evidence we're currently going through now.
0: To Brisbane, and an accused paedophile has been spotted repeatedly breaching bail, including attending the Ecker. The Gold Coast man facing multiple child sex charges walked free from court with a fine for breaching a strict bail condition. He has reportedly admitted to being at the annual show and around children. Police Union President Shane Pryor says police are becoming frustrated over the issue.
2: We literally catch this offender at places he's banned from attending. He ignores his bail conditions, and still the court will not lock him away and tighten his bail. He just keeps walking out the front door of the Southport. That's just a court.
0: Perth's Royal Show won't feature any poultry competitions this year due to the threat of the HV bird flu. The Royal Agricultural Society says these exhibits would usually bring 750 birds to the annual event, but organisers have decided to avoid moving this number of birds around the state. Other royal shows have also cancelled bird competitions, including in Adelaide and Melbourne. And in other news, police have located a vehicle in the search for 18-year-old Lily Hooper, who was reported missing in the Southern Highlands on Wednesday. The Prime Minister says he raised the issue of tariffs and the war with Iran on a wide-ranging and productive call with the US President. Detectives investigating corruption in the construction industry have arrested former CFMEU boss John Setker for a second time. This is AIR National News. Bangladesh has batted throughout the second day of the Darwin Test to build a substantial first innings lead against Australia, as AIR Sports' Graeme Davis reports.
3: In only his second test, Tanzeed Hasan became the second batter from Bangladesh to score a century against Australia. He was eventually dismissed by Lyon for 101, but his innings was key in taking Bangladesh to 6 for 351 at stumps and a lead of 153 runs. He shared a 102-run second wicket partnership with Mominul Haq, who was caught behind off Hazelwood for 49. Bangladesh's captain Najmul Hossain Shanto then stepped up to score 84. His dismissal, also by Hazelwood with the second new ball, saw a flurry of wickets, but the batting then steadied again as the seventh wicket pair added 43 runs, although Mahidi Hassan Miraz was dropped off the last ball of the day. Graham Davis in Darwin for AIR Sport.
0: Richmond veteran Tom Lynch is closing in on a new deal to play on next season. Coach Adam Uze says the 33-year-old is still an important member of the forward line.
4: That line is a really young line, and his form, to be fair, he's hitting the scoreboard and getting an opportunity to hit the scoreboard and perform at the level that we really require. So on and off the field is going to be really important. Like I said, that those sorts of things will come out the next few days.
0: Australian Independent Radio News.

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2: Hello, I'm Peter Carey. US politics experts argue Australia is unlikely to receive any exemptions from the President's tariffs. Prime Minister Anthony Albanese spoke overnight with Donald Trump. Mr. Albanese requested an exemption from a 12.5% tariff imposed on Australia last month. The United States Study Center says no country is fully immune from tariffs, but says the President can be unpredictable. A freight forwarding business has been suspended from operating across three sites, including in Sydney, as part of an investigation into trusted insiders. Police say two organised crime groups have been dismantled as part of their 15-month multi-agency investigation. Detective Inspector John Watson says seven people have been charged.
3: It will be alleged that the people responsible that have been arrested are corrupt insiders, those that have access to particular information, knowledge of the systems, in order to track and monitor consignments, break open those consignments for criminal profit.
2: Victoria's Shadow Police Minister Brad Batten says the state government is more concerned about protecting their own seats than protecting the community. Police have increased patrols in the vicinity of the Craigieburn shopping centre after it was plunged into lockdown. Officers were called to reports of shots fired and males armed with machetes, but there have been no reports of injuries. Mr. Batten says the state's crime crisis is only getting worse.
4: Last night we saw in Craigieburn where shoppers were fearful and had to run for their lives because people were more than happy to go through a shopping centre with firearms and machetes. This is what Victoria has come to. The problem we have here in this state is we've got a Labor government who are more worried about protecting their own seats than protecting the community.
2: Some good news for Brisbane rail commuters, with extra train services running from next week. Chloe Affleck reports.
5: 135 additional weekly train services will begin running during peak hour periods come Monday, bringing some much-needed relief to the South East's rail network. Union workers first commenced protected industrial action back in May, with rolling stoppages causing a maintenance backlog on train repairs and a headache for commuters. While the unions and Queensland Rail are yet to reach a formal agreement, the government says there has been significant progress made with in-principle deals reached for three enterprise agreements. The additional services have been added to Journey Planner. Customers are encouraged to check online before they travel. Chloe Affleck, Brisbane.
2: And Johnny Young is being remembered as one of the most intelligent men in the music business following his death at the age of 79.

0: singer and Young Talent Time host's family confirmed he died following a brief battle with pancreatic cancer. Friend and fellow singer-songwriter Russell Morris has told Michael McLaren Young always had a vision.
1: But he wasn't stupid about it. He just didn't blindly throw himself in. He really looked and examined the obstacles and the things that were in his favour, and he worked them. And he did. He was just good. He was very good. One of the most intelligent guys in the music business I'd met.
0: Finally, to the Australian share market, the All Ords has closed down 68 points to 93.13, and one Australian dollar was buying 70.68 US cents. This is Air National News. Josh Fraser has made his presentation to become the Blues' next senior coach. On the back of a successful run as caretaker, Fraser says he's all in on winning the role. Richmond veteran Tom Lynch is closing in on a new deal to play on next season. Coach Adam Uze says the 33-year-old is still an important member of the forward line.
2: That line is a really young line, and his form, to be fair, he's hitting the scoreboard and getting an opportunity to hit the scoreboard and perform at the level that we really require. So on and off the field is going to be really important. Like I said, that those sorts of things will come out the next few days.
0: Tonight in Perth, Fremantle are at home to the Adelaide Crows. Roosters star Daly Cherry Evans has opened up on his move to English club Hull FC. After leading the Roosters to the top of the table by beating Penrith, the veteran 5'8" confirmed he's leaving the NRL at the end of the season, the 37-year-old explaining his reasons.
3: The main thing is just it feels like the right time. Yeah, the conversations I've had with myself and the people that I love and trust, everything just made sense to make the move now.
0: In tonight's NRL fixture, the Dolphins are leading the Sea Eagles 18 points to nil. The Bulldogs and Rabbitohs are just about to kick off. And over in Perth, it's the Fremantle Dockers at home to the Adelaide Crows in the AFL. Australian Independent Radio News.

All right, bro. We're going to have to talk about this. I brought you in this club, and you done stole my girl.

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1: Hello, I'm Peter Carey. Former Victorian Premier Jacinda Allen is expected to jet off for an overseas holiday with her family after announcing her retirement from politics. The member for Bendigo East will not recontest her seat at the November election, ending her 27 years in Victorian Parliament. The Herald Sun understands Miss Allen, her husband Yorick Piper, and their two children will spend a significant amount of time overseas. Making the announcement at Bendigo Hospital, Ms Allen says she's proud to have been the youngest woman elected to the Victorian Parliament in 1999 and the first Labor member for the seat.
2: My family gave me my values. It showed me that hard work matters, can make a difference, and I can tell you also kept me well and truly grounded. Thank you. Thank you to my community I love for your trust and support for the past 27 years.
1: Investigators say the amount of time it took to report an EMS at Sydney Airport will form a part of their inquiries. Transport Safety Bureau received reports yesterday about a Virgin aircraft aborting takeoff on Sunday due to a Qantas plane taxiing in front of it. Another incident between a Jetstar and Qatar plane the same morning was reported immediately. ATSB Chief Angus Mitchell says his team is still trying to understand the delay in reporting.
3: We understand that there was a training or supervisory condition in the tower at the time of this incident. It may have led that to be classified as a training incident as opposed to an immediately notifiable one, but that's some of the evidence we're currently going through now.
1: To Brisbane, and an accused paedophile has been spotted repeatedly breaching bail, including attending the ECCA. The Gold Coast man facing multiple child sex charges walked free from court with a fine for breaching a strict bail condition. He has reportedly admitted to being at the annual show and around children. Police Union President Shane Pryor says police are becoming frustrated over the issue.
4: We literally catch this offender at places he's banned from attending. He ignores his bail conditions, and still the court will not lock him away and tighten his bail. He just keeps walking out the front door of the Southport. That's just a court.
1: Perth's Royal Show won't feature any poultry competitions this year due to the threat of the HV bird flu. The Royal Agricultural Society says these exhibits would usually bring 750 birds to the annual event, but organisers have decided to avoid moving this number of birds around the state. Other royal shows have also cancelled bird competitions, including in Adelaide and Melbourne. And in other news, police have located a vehicle in the search for 18-year-old Lily Hooper, who was reported missing in the Southern Highlands on Wednesday. The Prime Minister says he raised the issue of tariffs and the war with Iran on a wide-ranging and productive call with the US President. Detectives investigating corruption in the construction industry have arrested former CFMEU boss John Setker for a second time. This is AIR National News. The Maroons' State of Origin team are on the hunt for a new coach. Amy Drew has more.
5: After 5 years at the helm, QRL has confirmed Billy Slater is stepping down. The 43-year-old saying the decision was not made lightly, but now feels like the right time to depart. Slater coached Queensland to victories in the 2022, 23 and 25 Origin Series. It means both Queensland and New South Wales will have a new coach for 2027, with Matt King taking over the Blues from Laurie Daly. While the move has already fueled speculation of what's next for NRL Hall of Famer Slater, including whether he could be Stormbound as a future replacement for super coach Craig Bellamy. Amy Drew reporting.
1: Chris Fagan will make history during Brisbane's Q clash with the Suns. The two-time premiership-winning coach will surpass Lee Matthews' 237-game club record. Fagan says much has changed since he joined the Lions back in 2016.
6: You know, the team hadn't won many games of football for a few years. The membership was pretty low. The attendances at games were quite low. The club was struggling financially. And I guess the good part about it now is that 10 years on, all those things have gone into absolute reverse.

0: the third year we got our breakthrough, and things have been going pretty well ever since.
1: And in tonight's early NRL game, the Dolphins ran out convincing winners over the Sea Eagles, 22 points to nil. Australian Independent Radio News.
2: It's 10 p.m, which means it's time for another theatre classic, featuring all your classic comedies from Dad's Army, Hancock's Half Hour, Steptoe and Son, Doctor in the House, as well as the adventures of Sherlock Holmes and Tales of the Wild West in Gunsmoke. Let's see which one is on tonight.

0: We present Tony Hancock, Bill Kerr, Sidney James, Andre Melly, and Kenneth Williams in...
1: Hancock's Arthur.
2: Seven. Eight. Nine. Ten. 11. Six up on the bathroom floor. Four more on the carpet. Two in the fireplace. Good grief! When's it going to stop? That's 23 already this morning.
3: What's wrong, Tub?
2: Me hair's falling out. I'm going bald.
3: Ah, there's nothing to worry about. Cheer up, Tub.
2: Stop tapping me on the back. Another three gone. Bill, you should know. What am I going to do? Hairless at my time of life. Patch where there was thatch.
3: Look, stop exaggerating. What's a few hairs falling out? You've still got enough there to stuff a sofa. I can't see any difference.
2: Ah, this is only the start. I've got my diary here somewhere. Monday, it was two hairs. Just the beginning. Tuesday, it was six. Wednesday, 12. Thursday, 18. Today, 23. When I jump out of bed on Sunday morning, I'll be knee-deep in them. I'll only have a few strands left. I'll have to arrange them in a pattern across the middle of the head.
3: So what? What's wrong with being bald? One of my best friends is bald. You've seen her. A more distinguished-looking girl you couldn't wish to meet. And she didn't let it worry her.
2: What did she do?
3: She went to a tattooist and had a bubble cut. Ah, stop worrying. With a head of hair like yours, it'll last for years. You're the type that goes gray.
2: A gray, bald head.
3: Oh, you make me sick. You've got 10 times as much hair as I have, and you don't hear me complaining.
2: You're different. It doesn't matter. On you, you've got a smooth head. Mine undulates. I look horrible when I'm bald. All those bumps. It'll look like a pink relief map of the South Downs. I've got to do something about it.
3: Why not grow a beard and throw it back over your head?
2: I'll throw you back over my head in a minute. Grow a beard and throw it back. How long will it take?
4: Morning, boys.
2: Quick, give him a hat.
4: Tony, take that tea cozy off.
2: Ah, Andre, just the person I want to see. You remember when I first met you at that cocktail party when we shared that sausage on a stick?
4: Oh, yes. You had the sausage and I had the stick.
2: Yes, well, I was hungry. But don't you remember when the evening was over, you were going and I thought I wouldn't see you anymore? You remember what I did?
4: You borrowed £5 off me.
2: No. No, after that. You remember?
4: No, I'm afraid I don't.
2: I called the hostess over and asked for a pair of scissors so that you would never forget me. I cut off a lock of my hair and gave it to you to wear in your locket.
4: Well?
2: I want it back.
4: Why?
2: I need everyone I can get hold of.
4: What's wrong?
2: Andre, look at me. Can't you see anything different about me?
4: Yes. Yes, I can.
2: What?
4: You need a haircut.
2: No, I don't need a haircut. Nature's cutting it by herself. From the inside. Andre, I'm going bald.
4: Oh, nonsense. You've a lovely head of hair. My father remarked on it when he came round last week.
2: What did he say?
4: Oh, I don't know. Something about Highland cattle.
2: Oh, he did he? I'll have him when I go round next week. I'll shine my head in his face.
4: What are you talking about?
2: My hair is falling out.
4: Oh, don't be silly.
2: It is, I tell you. 61 hairs have left home since Sunday. I daren't use the thin enemy comb anymore.
4: But, Tony, that's quite normal. Everybody loses a few hairs when they comb it.
2: Well, I never have before.
4: You never combed it before?
2: Well, there was a reason for that. It was the phase I was going through. It was me Robert Mitchum just got out of bed look.
4: But it's a healthy sign for heads to drop out occasionally. They're dead ones, and they make room for the new, strong, healthy ones to grow. You've got too much hair, that's your trouble. It's like a garden when it gets too crowded. The weeds increase, and they gradually strangle all the flowers.
2: What a daft comparison to make, just like a woman. I'm losing hair, not hollyhock.
3: I told him there's no need to worry, Andre. He's probably just a little bit out of condition.
2: I'm not taking any more of those powders. Not with the dog's head on. I was dreaming about bones for a fortnight after that. No, I've got to get some expert advice.
3: Oh, forget it, Tub. Believe me, if you are going bald, there's nothing you can do about it.
2: I was negotiating for those air cream adverts. They won't want me now. Still, the old boy who holds the barley water can't last forever, can he? But the romantic lead stuff on the films, that'll be right out. They don't go much in the bald lover boys these days, you know.
3: You can wear a wig.
2: No, too risky. A crowd of bobby soxers after a premiere, all admiring me here. Me crowning glory. One snatch and I've abdicated. No, I tell you, I'm finished. Finished. Don't you see? Finished. Unless I can stop the rot now. I know. I'll go down to that new barber, Raymond. See if he can suggest anything.
3: I'll come with you. Perhaps he can do something for me as well.
4: You better put your balaclava helmet on, Tony.
2: Why?
4: It's windy out. You don't want any more to blow away.
2: Nah.

0: Is this the place? Yes. Maison James.
1: Funny Christian name, isn't it?
0: Of course it isn't. It's French. Maison James. It's the sort of the male half of the name. Like Josephine and Joseph. Geraldine and Gerald. Maisie and Maison. As against James Maison, he keeps cats. Perfectly normal.
1: What does the next bit say?
0: Maison James, tonsorial artist.
1: What does that mean?
0: What does that mean? Use your common sense. Obvious what it means. Paints tonsils as well. But, you know, I think this is the place for us. This man obviously knows the secret of growing hair.
1: How do you know?
0: Look in the window. That plaster bust, a lovely head of hair. If he can grow hair on that, he can grow hair on anything. Come on, let's go in.
2: Bonjour, monsieur.
0: Oh, Eddie Gray. Good morning. Tell Mr. Maison I should like to see him.
2: Have you got an appointment?
0: Yes, I got to meet the labour exchange at our... Oh, no. All right, don't get me wrong. I'm looking for a butler.
2: If you wouldn't mind taking a seat, I'll tell Monsieur James you are here.
1: Hey, it's quite a classy place, isn't it, Tub? Those beautiful white smocks they put over the customers.
0: Yeah, it's a bit different from my old place. He just used to cut a big hole in a sheet of newspaper. And none of that wiping the lather off the razor blade with the tissue paper. Oh, dearie me, no. That went straight back on the brush, ready for the next boat. Still, you couldn't complain. You couldn't complain. No, no, no. Be fair. It was only ninepence. What with a quick spray over with attar of roses and a trepanny tip, you stride out feeling like a millionaire. Marvellous.
1: Yeah, but they've got all the modern equipment here.
0: What's the stuff that assistant's putting on that man's face?
1: It's a styptic pencil.
0: What's that for?
1: If they cut your shaving, it stops the bleeding.
0: Now, that's a good idea. I used to get fed up with walking out of the shop with me face covered in fag papers.
1: Hey, look, this must be the manager coming over, the bloke with the goatee and the velvet coat.
3: Bonjour, boys. Welcome to Maison James.
1: Sid?
3: Not Sid. Raymond. I changed it when I bought the frilly shirt.
0: How long have you been running a barber's?
3: Barbers? Don't be uncouth.
0: Hey?
3: It's in a barber's. This is a coiffeur d'homme.
0: A coiffeur d'homme? What's that?
3: Well, it's French for short back and sides. I started the business last week. I got the idea off that bloke on a telly. He does all right out of it.
1: Oh, you mean Mr. Teasy Weezy?
3: That's right. Well, I'm Mr. Baldy Waldy.
0: I see. Well, now I want your advice. I've got a problem.
3: Good. 5 guineas, please.
0: I haven't got 5 guineas.
3: You've got 2 problems, haven't you?
0: Johnny, humorous.
1: Yes.
0: Now, look, I want you to help me. Listen, look, I'm going bald.
3: Nonsense. You've got a lovely head of hair there. And a nice beard.
0: Got me balaclava helmet on.
3: All right, take it off and let's have a look.
0: All right. There.
3: Going bald? You've got more hair there than what lands on my floor in a week.
0: I tell you, it's falling out. More and more every morning. Surely you can do something about it.
3: Stand on your head every morning.
0: Will that stop it dropping out?
3: No, but it won't have so far to fall, will it?
0: Oh, yes. Very amusing, yes.
3: Or then again, you could try massaging your head with beer.
1: How does that work?
3: Well, you pour a glass of beer over your head, stout preferably, just before you go to bed, and you rub it well in with your fingers.
0: Yes?
3: Well, while you're asleep, the roots of the hair sort of feed on the beer, see?
0: Naturally.
3: Well, when I used up all the beer that's soaked in, the hairs start working their way upwards and they poke out of the top of your head to see if there's any more beer.
0: Yes.
3: Now you wait till they're about 2 inches long and then you do it. Do what? Tie a knot in them so they can't get back.
0: I say, look here. Stop playing about this. It's serious.
3: Look, don't bother me, Hank. I'll go home. Going bald. Nothing wrong with your hair. Stop wasting my time. I've never seen a better head of hair.
0: Oh, I am glad. I was so worried about it.
4: I was ready to spend me life savings on it.
3: Oi.
4: Pardon? What?
3: Let me have another look. Yes. Now, why didn't I see it before?
4: What?
3: Galloping baldness. It's falling out all over the place.
4: No.
3: Yes. You can always tell. It's a simple test. You just grab hold of a handful and out it comes.
4: Wait a minute.
3: It comes out. As easy as that. And it's the worst kind of baldness.
4: Yes, no skin. Oh, please. You must do something. Please save me, Barnett.
3: All right, it'll cost you a fortune, but I think I can save it.
4: Anything, anything. My career depends upon it.
3: It'll be very expensive. Now, let's see now. I'll give you an estimate. How much you got in the bank?
4: £300?
3: Yes. Well, I can save a sideboards for that. Any insurance policies, deeds on the house?
4: Well, yes.
3: Well, sign them over to me, and that's the back and front taken care of. Now, that just leaves a bit in the middle, doesn't it? What about your mother's house?
4: Oh, no, I couldn't.
3: No? Has she got any jewelry she wouldn't miss?
4: No. You had it all last year when you cured me of that rare tropical disease you discovered I'd got. You said you were the only white man who'd ever seen it, remember?
3: Oh, yeah. You had any more trouble with it?
4: No, not a sign of it, Touchwood. You did a marvellous job on that. A quick dance round me bed in the grass skirt. A crushed rhinoceros horn in me tea. Marvellous. Drove it right out of the house. I'll always be grateful, Sid. Still, if you could get rid of the baldness, I'd be most obliged.
3: Yes. Well, it's this middle bit that we're worried about, isn't it?
4: Yes, I can't walk around all day with my head poking up.
3: No. Of course, you could always cover it over with boot polish.
4: It's not the same, though, is it?
3: No. Have you got a car?
4: Yes.
3: Yeah, well, I haven't. Now, that's the middle taken care of. Well, I think we'd better start treatment right away. I'll give you a prescription. Go and get it made up. Follow the instructions and come back and see me in a week's time.
4: Right. And thank you very much.
3: Sure.
4: What a charming man.

0: Yes, can I help you?
1: Yes, I'd like you to make this prescription up, please.
0: Well, I can give you the bottle, but you'll have to go somewhere else for the bat's blood and the toadstool. The last time we stocked those, the manager was taken out and burnt.
1: Keep still. What's the matter with you?
0: Hey, what be you doing to my daisy? What are you doing with that file?
1: It's all right, Walter, me old pal, me old beauty. No harm, no harm done. I just want 2 grams of powdered left hoof. Won't be long.
2: I tell you, Fred, I've been working in this zoo now for 20 years, but why anybody should want to swim across the lake and pull out the back tooth of a crocodile, I'll never know. Still, he gave me 10 bucks, so I'll turn him back. I mean, after all, right.

0: How are you doing?
1: Come in, Snow White. Oh, I'm sorry, Andre. You get carried away, don't you?
0: What are you doing?
1: I'm brewing myself an anti-bald potion.
2: Bubble, bubble, toil and trouble.
1: What are you laughing at?
0: If only you could see how silly you look standing over that copper in a pointed hat and a black cloak.
1: I have to get the right atmosphere.
2: Where's me pet jackdaw?
0: Well, how much longer are you going to be?
1: Nearly finished.
2: Thirteen drops of the blood of a bat, stirred with the tail of a boss-eyed rat.
0: The tail of a boss-eyed rat?
1: Yes, the trouble I had getting that. Wandering around the streets all night long with me flute. Hold still, hold still. Brass knockings.
2: Boil it, simmer it, and bottle it up. Then spread it thickly on your nut.
1: There, just give it a stir with me broomstick, that should do it.
0: Tony, you don't believe all this mumbo-jumbo will really work, do you?
1: Mumbo-jumbo? This recipe is over 900 years old. It's his favourite in the Dark Ages. In days of old, when knights were bold. And yet... Never mind. Knights were bald. This is what they used. Sid James assured me this recipe is the genuine thing. He found it under a rock in Stonehenge. Can't beat the old methods, tried and trusted through the years. If this doesn't work, I'll get the leeches on.
0: You're not going to put this stuff on your head, Sean.
1: Certainly. It says in this big black book I've got popped here. Dip your head in 3 times a day. See it? Just before the bit about turning princes into frogs. Mark my words, Andre, in 3 days, my falling hair will be a thing of the past.
0: How's Telly getting along with his hair, Bill? He's been treating it with that stuff for 3 days now.
3: It hasn't made any difference. You didn't expect it to, did you? There's nothing wrong with his hair. Still, it's making him happier. He's convinced it's grown since he started treating it.
0: Well, how can he tell?
3: Every morning, as soon as he wakes up, he gets the ruler out. He measures every strand, one by one. It's becoming a mania with him. Do you know he's given each hair a different name?
0: Oh, no.
3: Yeah. He wakes me up at 3 o'clock in the morning and says, quick, have a look at Fred. I think he's gained a quarter of an inch, and quick, put the lights on. Charlie's on the move again.
0: Well, where is Tony now?
3: Oh, he won't be down yet. He's still in bed. Then when he does wake up, he'll go straight over to the mirror and...
4: Bill! Andre!
0: Oh, it's Tony! Oh, what's wrong?
4: Bill!
1: Andre, help me. What am I going to do?
4: Me hair! Me hair!
3: What about it?
4: It's gone green!
0: Tony, what have you done to it?
1: I haven't done anything to it. It's just gone green.
3: Well, let's have a look at it.
1: Yeah?
3: No, I don't like it, Tub. It's not you. I prefer the old color. Go and wash it off.
1: You prefer... It won't wash off. It's just turned green, that's all. Last night it was its normal shade of tabby and...
4: When I woke up this morning, green...
3: Well, it's spring. In the autumn, it'll turn brown, and in the winter, it'll drop off.
4: Good.
1: What am I going to do? I can't be seen with green hair. They'll think I'm going moldy. I'd rather be bald.
0: It's that recipe Sid James gave you. There must have been something in it. Go down and make a complaint. Ask for your money back.
1: Money won't take the place of me hair. I'm ruined. What sort of a future is there for a man with pea-green hair? Go on, tell me. People will shun me. They'll turn away from me when they see me coming. Women will nudge each other and giggle. Children will follow me and call me rude names.
3: Tub, they've been doing all that for years.
1: I won't give them a chance. I'll cut myself off. I'll become a hermit. I live in the woods up a tree.
5: on berries and nuts. I'll make friends with the animals. I'll make my own clothes out of tree bark. And the squirrels, a ready-made supply of Davy Crockett hats. I'll hunt barefoot, running around with my bow and arrow, chasing the wild animals.
0: Where are you going to do all this?
5: Clapham Common. Well, it's near the underground. I don't want to miss the sales. Ah, but that's the life for me, though. A wild man of the woods.
3: Don't be stupid. Go back and see Sid. Tell him he's got to do something about your hair, or you'll sue him.
1: Yes. Yes, perhaps you're right. You're right. I'll put the wind up in this. I'll sue him, that's it. It'll make a change for me to get some money out of him. Right, come on, where's my duffel coat? I'll put the hood up. Don't want the neighbours to see me. Just wait till I see James. I'll tell him.

0: Where is he? Where's James? Come on, where are you? Come on, I can see you. Where are you?
1: What's all that noise?
0: Well, there you are. There you are. You national elf witch doctor, you.
2: Go on, Tub. Throw back the hood of your duffel coat and show him.
0: I'm going to. There.
2: Look what you've done to my friend. Green hair.
1: Purple.
0: What do you mean? He's right, he's changed again. This is terrible. He keeps changing colour. I've got a head like an aniseed bulb.
1: It's got nothing to do with me.
0: Oh, yes, it has. Oh, yes, it's that black magic stuff you told me to use. It's gone wrong. I'm going to sue you for fraud.
1: What do you mean, fraud? Your hair's longer, isn't it?
0: Well, yes.
1: Well, then, there's nothing you can do about it. I said it would grow hair. I didn't say what colour.
0: Oh, that's it, is it? I see. That's the way things are shaping, is it? Loopholes, eh? You get my hair back to its old colour or there'll be trouble.
1: Have it dyed.
0: I don't want it dyed. I want my old hair back. Just as it was. Lank, lifeless, and loose.
1: All right, I'll see what I can do. Has your mother got any more jewelry that you...
0: You're not having it. You're doing this for nothing.
1: Well, in that case, I can't give you my personal attention. I'll have to get one of my assistants to see to it.
3: Forward, Francois.
0: Good. I'd rather have one of his assistants. I don't want him messing about with me here again. I'd rather have one of the lads who really knows what he's doing.
4: Good morning.
0: Don't bother, I'll have a wig.
4: No, don't be like that. Now, what seems to be the trouble?
1: This gentleman's got purple hair.
4: Oh, he's a bit of a boy, isn't he?
1: Well, I'm putting him in your hands, Francois. See if you can do anything about it.
4: Certainly.
0: No, look to bother. Leave it. Leave it. I'll be all right. I like it.
4: Now. If Sir will take a grip on himself, we'll all get along much better, won't we? Now, if Sir will just plonk himself down in my chair, we'll have his toes manicured in no time.
0: I don't want my toes manicured. Just get on with me hair. Get it back to its old colour.
4: How about a singe?
0: No, thank you.
4: Oh, good, because I'm not very good at singeing. I tried one this morning. Oh, dear, when I have a mess up. Laugh? Oh, I was still laughing when the fire brigade arrived. Still, he took it in good part, though. He did. He shoved me head in the hot towel, sterilised.
0: Very interesting.
4: Yeah.
0: My hair, it's still purple.
4: I know. I'll give you a shave.
0: Oh, no.
4: Oh, go on. It won't take long.
0: I don't want a shave. I had one this morning.
4: Oh, sorry. Did I stuff the brush in your mouth? Oh. Never mind. I'll soon polish you off. I got that bit from Sweeney Todd. He was a lad, wasn't he? Oh, that shook you, didn't it? I tipped the chair back suddenly and you thought you'd gone, didn't you? Oh, I'm full of little jokes like that. I just like cheering the customers up. I don't like talking sport and politics all the time, so I play little tricks instead. I flicked a little bit of soap in your eye just then. Oh, did I cut you? Oh, it's all right, it's only a little one. A couple of stitches, he won't notice. There. Finished. I'll bet you've never had a better shave than that. I'll just wash the soap off and... Oh, dear, I didn't notice that.
0: What?
4: You've still got your balaclava helmet on.
0: Look, please. Please. Just do the hair, eh? Just the hair. There's a good lad.
4: All right, I'll thin it out first.
0: You will not.
4: I'll go on. I'm dying to have a go with these jagged scissors.
0: You keep away with your jagged scissors. Ow! Now look what you've done. Jagged ears.
4: Oh, I only nicked it. Now you're making a fuss about. They'll heal up in a week or two.
0: Get on with the hair.
4: All right, control yourself. While we've both been skylarking about, I've been studying your hair, and the answer is quite simple. All you need is one of my special shampoos. Get your hair back to its normal colour in no time. It's very strong.
0: Good. Well, get on with it.
4: Right, put your head in the basin. Right. Not much room left, is there? Now, Just rinse it with water. Ow! Oh, so that's the boiling one, is it? I wish they'd mark them. Now, put the shampoo on, rub it in, rub in hard. I've got supple fingers, haven't I? Relaxing, don't you think? Rub it in. Very strong stuff, this, my own formula. Oh, look, the water's going all purple, it's working. Now, quick, head back, pop it under the towel, rub hard, harder. There we are.
1: What?
4: You've gone bald.

0: morning, Bill. How's Tony today?
1: He's getting over the shock. He still won't walk about the house without his hat on, though.
0: Has his hair started growing again yet?
1: Yes, just sprouting. He looks like Eric von Stroheim, 5 o'clock shadow all over.
0: Still, it's taught him a lesson, all that silly fuss about a few hairs falling out. If only he'd let well alone, at least he'd still have hair on his head.
1: I think he's realized how silly he was. He won't worry about little things like that again. Six.
2: Seven. Eight. Nine. Bill. Nine more this morning.
1: What?
2: The hairs on my chest are falling out.
1: Oh, no.
2: Me manly chest molting. Quick, there's no time to lose. Get the copper going again. Where's me pointed at? At sea, 2 ounces of bat's blood. Handful of berries. Half a rabbit's ear. Half a dozen frog liver. The yolk of an alligator's egg. And the most important ingredient of all, untie him.
3: No, no.
2: Go on, throw him in. Get in. Get in there.

This has been Hancock's Half Hour, starring Tony Hancock with Bill Kerr, Sidney James, Andre Melley, and Kenneth Williams. Incidental music was composed and orchestrated by Wally Stott and played by the BBC Augmented Review Orchestra, conducted by Harry Rabinowitz. The show, which was recorded, was written by Ray Galton and Alan Simpson and produced by Dennis Lane Wilson.

Her tire, unlike her body, was very flat. She said, "Could you change my tire?" I said, "Your wish is my desire." As she raised the lid, I grabbed her bumper jack. She said, "I sure do appreciate you changing my tire."

said, you need a lift? And I said, well, you can drop me off at the York Motel. So we headed down Briley Parkway into town. I told her, I've got all your records, ma'am. She smiled and said, well, I'll be down. Say, you're kind of cute, fella. Won't mess around. When we got to my room, just to be polite, I said, sure wish I could have heard you sing tonight. She smiled at me and said, what you want to hear? Now, if I was one of them country music folks, I tell you, she'd sure get my vote for the best performance.

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time has passed, and I have traveled since I closed the boundary gate. 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

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Any second now he's gonna cut loose.

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If he can stay the time on this big old roan, he'll take $1,000 home, but he knows too well it's just the luck of the game. With a mighty surge, they thunder from the chute.

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It chills me that 1,200 diggers perished on this date of April 25th by some coincidence of

an age long forgotten. There's a story of a home crushed beneath that blackened stone. The roof that fell before the beams were rotten. Cecil Garvey loved his wife, and he labored all his life to provide her with material possessions.

Archer's dreams were filled with the rooms he'd yet to build. He never heard young Helen Darby weeping. Then one night, he heard a sound. He laid his pencil down. He followed it to the door.

There's a stretcher case coming down the track, move over to the side. There's a wounded digger on their backs coming out from the front line. One misplaced step means a fatal plunge down the chasm dark and deep. Step aside and let the fuzzy wuzzy angels keep their feet. Perspiration streams down from beneath those fuzzy locks, and bulging muscles strain to keep safe the weight on top. Barefoot through the knee-deep mud that clings and sticks like glue, the fuzzy, wuzzy angels bring the wounded diggers through. They were angels without halos who toiled by the digger's side. In one of Australia's darkest hours, they helped to turn.

a steep and slippery winding trail down the rain-soaked mountainside. Across the swaying bridges made of ropes and slender vine. The native boys don't falter, their cargo's pride of place. There's a fierce determination on each scarred and tattooed face. Those sons of the steaming jungle who tramped up that dismal track took supplies for to the front and brought the sick and wounded back. With caring hearts and gentle touch, so many souls were saved by the fuzzy wuzzy angels of that Green Kokoda Trail. They were angels without halos who toiled by the digger's side. In one of Australia's darkest hours, they helped to turn the tide.

with a bed of planks and sacking, and with every comfort lacking, growing heavy as your time is drawing near. In your shabby tent so dreary, or are you very often weary? 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

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Up before daylight each morning,

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There'll be tea.

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1: Hello, I'm Peter Carey. Former Victorian Premier Jacinda Allen is expected to jet off for an overseas holiday with her family after announcing her retirement from politics. The member for Bendigo East will not recontest her seat at the November election, ending her 27 years in Victorian Parliament. The Herald Sun understands Miss Allen, her husband Yorick Piper, and their two children will spend a significant amount of time overseas. Making the announcement at Bendigo Hospital, Ms Allen says she's proud to have been the youngest woman elected to the Victorian Parliament in 1999 and the first Labor member for the seat.
2: My family gave me my values. It showed me that hard work matters, can make a difference, and I can tell you also, kept me well and truly grounded. Thank you. Thank you to my community I love for your trust and support for the past 27 years.
1: Investigators say the amount of time it took to report an EMS at Sydney Airport will form a part of their inquiries. The Transport Safety Bureau received reports yesterday about a Virgin aircraft aborting takeoff on Sunday due to a Qantas plane taxiing in front of it. Another incident between a Jetstar and Qatar plane the same morning was reported immediately. ATSB Chief Angus Mitchell says his team is still trying to understand the delay in reporting.
3: We understand that there was a training or supervisory condition in the tower at the time of this incident. It may have led that to be classified as a training incident as opposed to an immediately notifiable one, but that's some of the evidence we're currently going through now.
1: To Brisbane, and an accused paedophile has been spotted repeatedly breaching bail, including attending the ECCA. The Gold Coast man facing multiple child sex charges walked free from court with a fine for breaching a strict bail condition. He has reportedly admitted to being at the annual show and around children. Police Union President Shane Pryor says police are becoming frustrated over the issue.
4: We literally catch this offender at places he's banned from attending. He ignores his bail conditions, and still the court will not lock him away and tighten his bail. He just keeps walking out

0: says he raised the issue of tariffs and the war with Iran on a wide-ranging and productive call with the U.S. president. Detectives investigating corruption in the construction industry have arrested former CFMEU boss John Setker for a second time. This is Air National News. The South Sydney Rabbitohs have secured a crucial 22.6 victory over the Canterbury Bulldogs. South led for much of the contest with tries to David Fifita, Alex Johnston, Talis Duncan and Campbell Graham. The Bulldogs managed just one late try through Adari Tuala. The win is a major boost for the Rabbitohs' hopes of breaking into the NRL top eight. In the earlier game, the Dolphins thumped Manly 22 points to nil. The Dolphins' dominant defensive display strengthens their push for a maiden finals appearance this year. And in the AFL, it's a thriller at Optus Stadium, with Fremantle leading Adelaide 84-76 midway through the final quarter. And in last night's AFL clash, Fremantle have beaten Adelaide by 24 points in a high-quality clash at Optus Stadium. The Dockers have run out winners 112-88 after leading for much of the contest. Adelaide fought hard, but Fremantle finished strongly to secure another important victory late in the home and away season. The result strengthens Fremantle's position at the top of the AFL ladder, while the Crows face a nervous wait in the finals race. Australian Independent Radio News.
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2: Hello, I'm Kim Cartwright. Senators have given the federal government the green light to pass sweeping reforms to the National Disability Insurance Scheme. Labor's reforms would cut around $38 billion from the scheme over 4 years and remove 160,000 participants. The inquiry is recommending the legislation pass Parliament ahead of its debate next week. The Greens remained opposed to the legislation. However, the coalition is expected to back the cuts. WA's Treasurer has rejected the findings of the Productivity Commission's interim report on the GST deal. The Commission claims the current arrangement has proven too costly to the federal government. Its primary recommendation is to return to the pre-2018 deal, with two other suggestions being modified versions of the previous and current arrangements. Rita Saffiotti says the Commission's proposals are unacceptable.
3: It has proposed three recommendations that would impact the state by up to $6 billion per annum. And our option is none of the above. Keep the current deal. The deal that has passed the Parliament, that is serving the nation and helping Western Australia support the national economy.
2: The federal government claims embracing a monoculture risks making Australia lonely in a dangerous world. The foreign minister has delivered a key speech to the policy think tank, the Lowy Institute. Her address follows months of charged debate over multiculturalism after One Nation declared Australia should be monocultural. However, Penny Wong says diversity is our bridge to the world around us.
4: Call for a monoculture is a call for Australia to curtail our choices and to cut off our connections, to look inwards, to have no friends to work with, no partners to trade with, and no opportunities to grow from. It is to be lonely in a dangerous world.
2: A US politics expert says the federal government knows it's unlikely to be exempt from the US president's tariffs. The Prime Minister has spoken with Donald Trump about a range of key issues. Anthony Albanese says the president is considering exempting Australia from a 12.5% tariff. However, Jared Monshine from the US Study Centre says the PM knows this is a long shot.
5: I just don't think that the Albanese government seems to be focused on this as much, because they can see that in many ways it's out of their hands and it's not an institutional challenge as much as it is an individual challenge, and President Trump will continue to implement his tariff agenda in mercurial fashion.
2: Day two of the Pacific Air Show is continuing today on the Gold Coast. Air News' Terry Daniel is there.
6: The Pacific Air Show debuted in Queensland in 2023 after expanding from its home in California, proving its popularity in 24 when the attendance jumped to more than 250,000 people. I caught up with plane spotting enthusiast and SID Squad co-founder Kurt Ames, who summed up today's highlights.
7: Yeah, well, day two promises to be the better out of the three, given the fact that you got some the fast jet heavy metal action. So, you know, the addition of the RAF C-130, hopefully some pyrotechnics there, and also the F-35 as well, which is always a crowd pleaser, you know. Should be the headliner of the event towards the end of the day, and also the loudest. So, yeah, definitely looking forward to that, and another great day of weather on the coast. Hopefully, fingers crossed, mate.
2: This is Air National News. The Fremantle Dockers have officially secured the AFL Minor Premiership with a 24-point win over Adelaide. The Dockers didn't have it easy with the Crows bringing the fight for most of the game. Fremantle coach Justin Longmuir says the last fortnight has been great practice for the finals.
8: Adelaide lost three games. They were 9-3 the last 12 weeks. Yeah, they don't allow uncontested marks. They defend one-on-one and force you to a contest. So that element of it was finals lock.
2: At the siren, 16-16, 112 to 13-10, 88. Round 24 in the NRL continued last night with the results. Here's Air Sports, Peter Carey.
9: The South Sydney Rabbitohs have secured a crucial 22-6 victory over the Canterbury Bulldogs. South led for much of the contest, with tries to David Fifita, Alex Johnston, Talis Duncan and Campbell Graham. The Bulldogs managed just one late try through Adari Tuala. The win is a major boost for the Rabbitohs' hopes of breaking into the NRL top eight. In the earlier game, the Dolphins thumped Manly 22 points to nil. The Dolphins' dominant defensive display strengthens their push for a maiden finals appearance this year. Peter Carey, Air Sport.
2: And Bangladesh begins day three of the first test in Darwin on 6 for 351, leading Australia by 153 runs. Australian Independent Radio News.
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12: This is Joe Prokke with the RIM FM weather for the 15th of August. Today, medium chance of late morning or afternoon showers, south to southeasterly winds up to 25 kilometres per hour, reaching a high of 23. The three-day forecast for Sunday, Monday, Tuesday is similar conditions and reaching a high of 22 on Sunday and a low of 10. Monday, a high of 21, a low of 10. And Tuesday, a high of 21 and a low of 9. And the current temperature is 4 degrees.
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Thank you, Willie Nelson. Good morning. It's Saturday Brekkie, which means it's time for Brekkie with Joe, and I'm here till 10 a.m. today. And on the music menu today, we are celebrating the Woodstock Music and Art Fair, which took place from August the 15th to the 18th, 1969. And also, with a bit of Aussie flavour in there, the music from the Aussie Woodstock, Sunbury, from 1972, 1975. And to tell us all about Woodstock, here is Matthew Southern-Comfort with Woodstock.

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And the next song I have for you is Joan Baez, and she was at Woodstock, and this is The Night They Drove Old Dixie Down.

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Good morning, it's Brecky with Joe, and the request line is open, and it's 54631228. Let me know what you want to hear today. I'd really love to hear that. And the next couple of songs I have, now these two people were at Sunbury in between 1972 and 1975, and we have Billy Thorpe and the Aztecs, and we have Johnny O'Keefe. Here it is, Over the Rainbow, and She Wears My Ring.

And that was Eddie Corker and Summertime Blues, and he was at Woodstock. 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And guess what? It's time for the birthdays.

I'm very excited. We actually got a birthday call. And this is going out to Jeff Boydell, wishing you a happy birthday from your family. And Jeff, you've got a special song coming up. It's Slim Dusty with My Old Aussie Homestead. Here it is.

0: Happy birthday, Jeff, from your family and from RIM FM 100.1. I hope you have a wonderful day today. And all birthday calls for this week's will go into Friday's draw for your chance to win a cake from our sponsor, Sugarloaf Bakery.
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1: Remember that one birthday call per person will go into a monthly draw for a bistro voucher to the value of $40. 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
3: And we're celebrating the music from Woodstock today. And that, of course, guess who else was at Woodstock? Johnny Cash. And he had, that was Ring of Fire. And the next song we have for you, on this day in 1965, the Beatles played to the largest crowd in New York City. And in the crowd just happens to be Linda Eastman and Barbara Bach. And they're the future wives of Paul and Ringo. So how was that? I didn't know that. That's a new one on me. So I thought I'll play Paul McCartney and Wings, My Love.

I'll still find something there with my love. It's understood. It's everywhere.

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1: 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And the next song I have for you is actually Ringo Starr on lead with the Beatles, Honey Don't.

0: The Loving Spoonful lead singer John Sebastian was at Woodstock in the Woodstock lineup, and that was Nashville Cats. And sadly, we lost Johnny Young this week. He passed away, known for his TV show, The Young Talent Time. And there was certainly a lot of talent came from that show. And I thought I might pay tribute to him with Carolyn. And this is Johnny Young and the Company.
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Hope you're enjoying the music from Woodstock. And this is Melanie, Brand New Key.

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1: Hello, I'm Kim Cartwright. A Senate inquiry has backed the federal government's plan to overhaul the National Disability Insurance Scheme. Chelsea Bowden reports.
2: The Senate inquiry received nearly 5,000 submissions, most critical of Labor's overhaul of the NDIS, but the committee has concluded Labor's bill should be passed. The reforms would cut around $38 billion from the scheme over 4 years and remove 160,000 participants by tightening eligibility requirements. The Greens remain opposed to the reforms, but the coalition is expected to back the cuts, meaning the legislation will likely pass Parliament next week after months of delays. Chelsea Bowden reporting.
1: The federal government will no longer provide case-by-case updates on the H5 bird flu as the outbreak continues to spread. Testing has now confirmed Tasmania's first case, while another suspected death from the strain is being examined. The disease is now present in every Australian state. Australia's trucking industry is facing a workforce crisis with more than 43,000 drivers expected to retire by 2030. Industry data shows nearly half of all current drivers are over 55. Road transport and road safety advocate Rod Hanafy says rising operating costs and fines are making it even harder to attract workers.
3: We're under pressure from the companies that we work for. You've got to get it there at the cheapest rate. They've got to get it there yesterday. We're under pressure dealing with motorists who have never been taught to share the road with us. We're under pressure from the authorities to be perfect, very nearly. And if we're not, they fine us severely.
1: The Prime Minister says he's asked the US President to exempt Australia from tariffs. Anthony Albanese and Donald Trump have spoken about a range of key issues. The US last month imposed a 12.5% tariff on Australian goods for allegedly failing to address forced labour in our supply chains. Mr. Albanese says he asked the President for a full exemption or at least to keep our levy at current levels. The Foreign Minister has labelled One Nation's calls for a monoculture as a threat to our national security. Penny Wong delivered a keynote address to the Lowy Institute think tank. Her speech follows months of debate over national identity after Pauline Hanson declared Australia should be monocultural. However, Senator Wong says our diversity is a shield against global instability.
4: Our multicultural society, along with our economy and our democratic institutions, are essential elements of our resilience. And their strength raises the cost for any who seek to coerce us. So those who seek to divide us for clicks and votes should know they make us weaker at home and more vulnerable in the world.
1: Police south of Brisbane are being praised after helping deliver a baby in the driveway of a police station. The couple was rushing toward the Logan Hospital when they realised the baby couldn't wait and flagged down nearby officers for help. Acting Senior Sergeant Kushla Roati commending the responding officers for their quick thinking.
5: Senior Constable Ziviani acted so professionally and calm in that situation. Obviously contacted the QAS and was guided through that situation by them. So I think it was a great joint effort.
1: This is Air National News. Bangladesh battered through the second day of the Darwin cricket test to build a substantial first innings lead against Australia. Here's their sports Graham Davis.
6: In only his second test, Tanzeed Hasan became the second batter from Bangladesh to score a century against Australia. He was eventually dismissed by Lyon for 101, but his innings was key in taking Bangladesh to 6 for 351 at stumps and a lead of 153 runs. He shared a 102-run second wicket partnership with Mominul Haq, who was caught behind off Hazelwood for 49. Bangladesh's captain Najmal Hossain Shanto then stepped up to score 84. His dismissal, also by Hazelwood with the second new ball, saw a flurry of wickets, but the batting then steadied again as the seventh wicket pair added 43 runs, although Mahidi Hassan Miraz was dropped off the last ball of the day. Graham Davis in Darwin for Air Sport.
1: Fremantle have secured the AFL's minor premiership with a 16-16, 112 to 13-10, 88 win over Adelaide Crows. Skipper Alex Pearce Pearce admits they had to fight for that win.
7: There was moments throughout where we looked like we were sort of going to break them, and then we just couldn't kick away. And credit to us to be able to sort of keep playing our way when we're under pressure and the opposition's coming at us.
1: In NRL, the Dolphins managed to keep the Seagulls scoreless at Brookvale Oval for the first time in 33 years with a 22-0 demolition. South Sydney have beaten the Bulldogs 22-6. Australian Independent Radio News.
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10: Burner weather, current temperature is 10 degrees. We're reaching a high of 23 today. Medium chance of showers. South to southeasterly winds up to 25 kilometres per hour. Similar conditions for the next 3 days. South to southeasterly up to 30 kilometres per hour tomorrow with a high of 22 and a low of 10. Monday, south to southeasterly winds up to 20 kilometres per hour, high 21 and a low of 10. And Tuesday, south to southeasterly winds up to 25 kilometres with a high of 21 and a low of 9.
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That was Creedence Clearwater Revival, Born on the Bayou. They weren't actually born on the bayou. They actually were born in California. And when John Fogerty had written his swamp songs, as they like to call them, he'd actually never been to Louisiana. So there we go. He was born in California. And you're welcome back to Brekkie with Joe. And I'm celebrating music from the Woodstock era on this day in 1969. And that, of course, CCR was at Woodstock. And the next song I have for you is a request. And this is going out to Wayne and Robin. Thank you for your request, and it's a beautiful song. It's Lifehouse, You and Me.

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2: 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And I have a song going out to Cyril and all the girls, and this is Luke Coombs with Fast Car.

Thank you, Cyril and the girls. That's a great song. 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So the next song we have for you is, this is To Encourage the Rain. This is from Noel, and it is Creedence Clearwater, Have You Ever Seen the Rain? Well, it's been a long time, hasn't it? Here it is.

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2: 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And I have another request going out to Wayne and Robin, and this is Cat Stevens, Can't Keep It In.

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Now, the next song I'm going to play, and I'm going to the Australian answer to Woodstock, which was Sunbury, which was in 1972 and 1975. And Queen was invited to perform in 1974, and they were actually booed off the stage. And Freddie was quoted as saying, "When we return to Australia, we'll be the biggest band in the world." So they're Australian. Ain't that the truth? They became the biggest band in the world. And this is Queen, Somebody to Love.

the brilliant Freddie Mercury, and a band that was at Woodstock, and it was on the road again with Canned Heat.

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And don't forget the Buddha Golf Club. Monday to Friday lunch service from 11 a.m. to 1 p.m. Friday dinner service from 6 p.m. to 8 p.m. Family and kid friendly with the best views in the scenic rim and plenty of parking. How important is that? And it's also a private event hire. And Buna Golf Club is at 99 Bruckner Hill Road, Dugandan, 54631470. Let's go and join us and catch up with friends. Why not? Now, the next song I've got for you, they had Woodstock in 1999, which wasn't as successful. A lot of people, but apparently there wasn't enough drinking water for everybody. And maybe the crowds got restless. But Sheryl Crow was on the Woodstock 1999, and this is Are You Strong Enough?

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Though I dream in vain,

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1: Hello, I'm Kim Cartwright. West Australian business groups have criticised the Productivity Commission's interim report on the GST deal. The federal agency has recommended a return to the pre-2018 arrangement, finding the state is the only one to benefit from the current arrangement. WA Chamber of Commerce and Industry Chief Executive Will Goldsby says the federal government needs to keep its promise to the state.
2: It's not acceptable. The options all create uncertainty. They all send mixed messages. And what we need now is that certainty, is ruling out the changes and making sure that Western Australia can get on and support its own economy and the nation's economy, because that's what it's been doing.
1: Australia's Air Traffic Control Agency says the staff involved in a near miss at Sydney Airport on Sunday were experienced. A Virgin flight had to abort takeoff due to a Qantas aircraft crossing the runway in front of it. Air Services Australia Chief Executive Rob Sharp says clearance for the taxiing aircraft was immediately cancelled.
3: The controllers were under what's called an endorsement process. So they weren't trainees, they were very experienced in a regular endorsement process. So there was a qualified controller who was also supervising.
1: Detectives in New South Wales have seized CCTV footage of three students from a prestigious school from the night they allegedly sexually assaulted a 14-year-old girl in a Bondi alleyway. The teenage boys have been charged with aggravated sexual assault over the July attack. Investigators have seized several items from the boys' homes. Australian research has found people with severe mental illness often develop serious physical diseases much earlier than the general population. The findings from researchers at the University of Queensland has sparked calls for those diagnosed with conditions like schizophrenia or bipolar disorder to undergo a physical health screening. Dr. Sean Halstead says their study was extensive.
4: We had over 30,000 people with severe mental illness compared to over 140,000 people without severe mental illness, and it used hospital diagnostic records going back from 2000 to 2023. So a sort of large enough period to be able to meaningfully measure new chronic physical disease being developed in that time period.
1: Detectives have dismantled an alleged Sydney drug syndicate, arresting two women during an early morning raid in the city's southwest. Police seized cocaine, ice and MDMA from a property in Cabramatta West with an estimated street value of $60,000. Officers have assisted with the birth of a baby girl in the driveway of a police station south of Brisbane. Georgina Winter has more.
5: A couple were rushing to the Logan Hospital on Tuesday morning as a 22-year-old soon-to-be mother was in the late stages of labour. Realising the baby wasn't going to wait, they pulled in to the Browns Plains police station and flagged down nearby officers. Constable Jenna Ziviani stepped in to help deliver the baby in the back seat with the guidance of a QAS emergency dispatcher. Just 7 minutes later, baby Lila was born. Paramedics soon arrived to transport the mother and newborn to the hospital. Both mum and baby are now recovering at home, healthy and doing well. Georgina Winter reporting.
1: This is Air National News. The NRL's top eight is all but locked away after South Sydney beat Canterbury 22-6. The Bulldogs now sit in ninth, two games behind the Cowboys in eighth. And the Seagulls have been held scoreless at Brookvale Oval for the first time in 33 years. The Dolphins dominating the game, winning 22-0. Manly coach Kieran Foran says his side needs to hold itself together and push forward despite now being out of finals contention.
6: It's disappointing to be held to nil, but it is what it is. You know, that's happened. We've got to come together and stay connected in this time. It's a tough time.
1: In AFL, Fremantle Dockers have claimed the minor premiership with a 24-point win over Adelaide Crows, 16-16, 112 to 13-10, 88. And Chris Fagan will make history during Brisbane's Q clash with the Suns. The two-time premiership-winning coach will surpass Lee Matthews' 237-game club record. Fagan says much has changed since he joined the Lions back in 2016.
7: You know, the team hadn't won many games of football for a few years. The membership was pretty low. The attendances at games were quite low. The club was struggling financially. And I guess the good part about it now is that 10 years on, all those things have gone into absolute reverse. In the third year, we got our breakthrough and things have been going pretty well ever since.
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10: Boona weather. The current temperature is 18 degrees and we're reaching a high of 23 today with a medium chance of showers. And similar conditions for the next 3 days, Sunday, Monday and Tuesday. Sunday, high 22 and a low of 10. Monday, a high 21 and a low of 10. And Tuesday, a high 21 and a low of 9.
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This is Australia, of course it is. And I'd just like to say hi to Tim, and we wish you all the best from Rim FM. And the song I've chosen is Hunters and Collectors, Throw Your Arms Around Me. 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

0: celebrating brand new music from Jake Whittaker, and he's from Queensland. He's a Queensland boy from Logan City. What a great song. He is brilliant, absolutely brilliant. So his new music to Room FM, I hope you liked it too. Now we're going to go back to the Sunbury era, and this is the La-Di-Das. They were on the stage, and it's going to see my baby tonight.
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And you know who it is? It's Skyhooks, and this is Living in the 70s.

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And the Deep Purple, they were wouldn't have been booed off, no, because they're brilliant. 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

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Boona Fruit Supply is situated at the corner of Railway and High Streets, Boona, so call in and check out the specials for this week. 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They have a large range of homemade jam, chutney and pure local honey, also a selection of nibblies, milk, yoghurt, etc. They will deliver orders over $30 for free in Boona. 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Phone 5463 1739. Boona Fruit Supply is the sponsor of RIM FM 100.1. Now here's another song. We'll slow it down a little bit. This lady was also at Sunbury, and it's Linda George, and this is Mama's Little Girl.

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But I thought I'd just throw that song in. It's a great song. I like that one. And we've got flowers. We can get together. Why not? We could all get together on the weekend. Okay, here it is.

hope you have a great weekend, everybody, and hi to Chuck. And I'm back on Thursday morning. I'm filling in for Tony Barnes, so that's going to be an early start. Oh, going to be a bit dark, even darker than when I travel on Saturdays. And I'm also back on Saturday. That's from 7 a.m. So I thought I might play a song that was by Crosby, Stills and Nash, because they were at Woodstock. And this is just a song before I go. Bye.

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0: Hello, I'm Kim Cartwright. WA's Chamber of Minerals and Energy is urging the Prime Minister to ignore the Productivity Commission's GST recommendations. Yesterday's interim report found the current deal is costing the federal government more than expected due to the no worse off guarantee. The Commission's primary recommendation is a return to the pre-2018 system, which could rip up to $6 billion out of Western Australia's economy. The Chamber's Chief Executive, Aaron Morey, says none of the Commission's options are acceptable.
1: The Productivity Commission puts forward three positions. Every single one of them would constitute a broken promise to the people of Western Australia. He must rule out any change to the GST system, not just that we have our fair share, but that there will be no change to the system at all.
0: A crackdown on foreign interference has seen the government terminate two university partnerships with China. Foreign Minister Penny Wong used federal powers to axe ANU's science program with Shandong University alongside a plant research deal at the University of Queensland. The government says the cancellations are essential to protect national security. The accused killer of Victorian mother Samantha Murphy is in hospital after attempting to take his life in prison. Patrick Stevenson has been awaiting trial inside the Melbourne Assessment Prison since March of 2024. He's pleaded not guilty to murdering Ms. Murphy, who disappeared while out for a run near Ballarat in February of that same year and has still not been found. Towns and cities around the world are today commemorating victory in the Pacific. Here's Brian Wilson in Vanuatu.
2: It's a tropical hideaway, but in World War II was a busy seaplane hub manned by hundreds of US troops and assisted by Australians.
3: Fellow citizens, the war is over.
2: On August 15, 1945, while the Japanese surrender saw dancing in the streets of cities celebrating the end of the war, the declaration of victory in the Pacific here was much more somber, with the rapid withdrawal of the US troops, the dumping of aircraft and equipment into the crystal blue waters. Almost a lifetime on, many of the scuttled scars of victory in the Pacific are still visible today.